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1: It's 5:01.
2: From Feature Story News in New York, I'm Mitch McCann. The U.S. says a peace agreement published by Iranian state media is complete fabrication. President Donald Trump also says he won't be rushed into making a deal because of the looming midterm elections. Nick Harper reports from Washington.
3: Iranian state media published a draft proposal which said that Iran would reopen the Strait of Hormuz, while the United States in return would end the naval blockade on Iranian ports and pull U.S. service members out of the region. The White House says that report is not true and a complete fabrication. President Donald Trump says he is so far not satisfied with a possible deal that's being discussed, but says he still has the intent to push ahead to a peace deal. And even with November's midterm elections inching closer and his poll numbers dropping, he says he feels no pressure to make a deal. I'm Nick Harper in Washington.
2: Prosecutors and the Public Counsel for Victims are pushing for former Philippines President Rodrigo Duterte to stand trial this year. He faces three charges of crimes against humanity at the International Criminal Court relating to his war on drugs. Europe correspondent William Dentelo reports.
4: In April, a pre-trial chamber confirmed the charges against Mr. Duterte and committed him to trial. A focus of Wednesday's status conference has been on when the trial should start. The prosecution are calling for November, while the counsel representing the victims wants to begin in September. The defence, however, say 2027 would be the earliest it could begin and have called for a new medical assessment for the 81-year-old. Police say more than 6,000 people were killed during Duterte's war on drugs operations, but campaigners say it could have been in the tens of thousands. William Denslow, Brussels.
2: Former UK Prime Minister Tony Blair says Britain faces relegation from the Premier League of Nations. He's published a withering analysis of the current government, accusing it of not having a coherent plan and harming economic growth with its policies. Tony Blair says his party replacing Keir Starmer as Labour leader will be irrelevant without a policy debate about tackling the country's challenges. Associate political editor of The New Statesman, Rachel Cunliffe, says she's surprised at the position the former Labour leader is taking on Brexit.
5: What I did think was interesting is that in terms of growth, one of the big growth levers that those on the left and the right are kind of urging the government to pull is, okay, you want closer trade links, EU's right there, can we have a conversation? And Tony Blair, who was this champion of the EU, has come out and said, just as Brexit wasn't the answer in 2016, reversing it in 2026 isn't the answer, which is a real about turn.
2: And finally, back here in the US, officials in New York and New Jersey are launching an investigation into FIFA, world football's governing body, over concerns about match ticket pricing practices. From bureaus worldwide, this is FSC.
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7: Tonight, mostly clear, low right around 51. Thursday, mostly sunny, high near 89. Thursday night, mostly clear, low right around 52. Friday, sunny with a high near 88. And Friday night, clear skies, low right around 50. Currently in Wilcox, it's 86 degrees.
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Meghan Trainor on Hot 92.5. Coming up for you this hour, some Sebastian Yatra, Avril Lavigne, and NSYNC. 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

Bruno Mars and Bob on Hot 92.5. Morgan Wallen. Right before that, it's Bo with you for your Wednesday afternoon. Coming up on Friday, Fridays are now Food Truck Fridays and Cruise In at the Freeway Chevron at exit 336. 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Right now, Sleepless in a Hotel Room. 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

Megan Maroney on Hot 92.5. Bo here signing off for this Wednesday afternoon. Stick around for John and Heidi. They are up next. I'll be back with you tomorrow on the way out here. This is Colby Calais. It's Hot 92.5 Wilcox.

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0: 92.5. It's Wednesday. My beautiful bride is here at my side. Hello, Heidi.
1: Hello, John.
0: How you doing over there?
1: I'm okay. How are you?
0: Well, I'm good. You're looking good. I'm excited. This could be a Movie Star Monday guest, but it just worked out for us to chat today. Keelan Durrell Jones is the gentleman's name. He's in this little movie. It's done okay. It's called Michael. Yeah, they've made more than $700 million globally. It's the number one box office movie right now. It's doing really well. Doing really, really, really well. I had a chance to go see this. I invited Heidi to come along. What did you say?
1: No, thanks.
0: She's like, I'm good. a friend of mine, he and I both wanted to see it. So I went to a movie in the middle of the afternoon, which there was like five people in the theater, which is kind of wild. But the movie's great. I'm excited to chat with Keelan Durrell Jones.

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0: Now with today's reason to party. Here's my beautiful bride, Heidi Small. What you got for me, Heidi?
1: Well, today is sunscreen day.
0: Oh, okay.
1: And I actually found a sunscreen cocktail.
0: Oh, really?
1: It's Malibu rum and root beer.
0: That makes sense.
1: And apparently it tastes the way sunscreen smells.
0: I was going to say, when I've smelled just Malibu coconut rum, yeah. I always thought it kind of smelled like
1: I'd like to try that one. Well, I bet that'd be pretty refreshing in the summer.
0: Yeah. I'm not a sunscreen guy, but anytime my wife, Heidi, and I, this lady that I'm sitting here with, we go to a pool or whatever, she just sprays me down like I'm 12. So get
1: because
0: over here.
1: Because you get so
0: spray
1: burnt.
0: Spray your face. Come on. Take your sunglasses off.
1: She's like, you get so burnt. The and then you're miserable the rest of the time. Yeah. We can't do anything. So that's why I spray you with sunscreen.
0: That is today's reason to party. I've got a link to that drink. It's in the show notes for today at johnandheidishow.com.

0: 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Here's your forecast for Wilcox.
1: Tonight, mostly clear, low right around 51. Thursday, mostly sunny, high near 89. Thursday night, mostly clear, low right around 52. Friday, sunny with a high near 88. And Friday night, clear skies, low right around 50. Currently in Wilcox, it's 84 degrees.
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0: Hit music for Wilcox and northern Cochise County. This is Hot 92.5. Now, surveys and studies and such, for many people, summer actually starts long before the calendar says it does. A new survey of 5,000 people in the United States say 92% feel that it's already summer right now by late May. Although most admit they don't feel completely prepared for the busy season ahead, nearly half describe summer as the most energy-draining time of the year. Really? Even more so than Christmas? Thanks to packed schedules, heat, vacations, and pressure to stay social and active. Many also struggle to maintain healthy habits during the warmer months, and many say nutrition is their top priority. To keep up, respondents say they focus on hydration, lighter meals, and finding easier ways to eat healthy while juggling nonstop summer plans. The real start of summer, May 21st, according to respondents.
1: Okay.
0: Do you know what day is the official first day of summer?
1: I do not.
0: Sunday, June 21st.
1: Okay.
0: So this year it lands on a Sunday. June 21st. That is the first official day. But they're saying, no, you are off by a whole month. May 21st. That's the new. Either way.
1: I disagree with that. I think that in May it's still usually kind
0: of
1: cool.
0: Summer is just a state of mind.
1: It really is. As soon as the weather is nice enough, that's when it's summer.
0: If it feels like summer to you, then summer all you want.
1: That's right.
0: Surveys and studies and such on the John and Heidi Show. I know that.

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0: Now, big screen, little screen, the king of pop biopic, Michael, has done over $700 million globally. It's way more than this because these numbers were before the weekend numbers. So once the weekend numbers come out, it's going to be even higher than that. So anyway, it's done very, very, very well.
1: I mean, I've heard good things.
0: Oh, I saw it.
1: I go to movies to escape reality. Yeah. I don't like reality movies.
0: It's not a reality. It's based on his life.
1: I just don't like that.
0: So much that I didn't know.
1: I go for fantasy and to get away from reality. I don't need to learn.
0: Okay, whatever. Adam Driver may be known for a bunch of films that he's done very well, like Star Wars and all of that, but he's going to have a new show apparently coming out called Fame Sick. I think that's what it's called.
1: All right.
0: And he gets to be verbally aggressive at times. I don't exactly know what's going on there. And K-pop supergroup BTS, Rock and Roll Hall of Famer Madonna, and Colombian singer-songwriter Shakira going to headlight the FIFA World Cup halftime show that's coming up in July.
1: That seems like a bizarre lineup, doesn't it?
0: You know, it's a little something for everybody. Big screen, little screen on the John and Heidi Show.

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0: online at hot925.com. Heidi, did you know the sound of your own voice is different to others? Yeah, you hear vibrations through your skull as well as what's going through the air. Recordings of how you sound, that is how others actually hear you.
1: Yeah.
0: Yeah, because I've had people go, that's what I sound like. I'll record them for something. And I'm like, it sounds exactly like you.
1: I remember feeling that way when we first started on the air. I was like,
0: she heard a recording of her. Yeah. She's like, who's this other woman that you're hanging out with? It's you, Heidi.
1: It is hard to get used to.
0: Yeah, we don't know everything, but now we know this.

0: pariente en la suma. Compa Lupe Borbón, Javier Rosas, viejo.
1: Ánimo, viejo, por para adelante. So.
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0: 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Time now for the joke of the day with my beautiful bride, Heidi Small. What do you have for me, Heidi?
1: A man escapes from a prison and he's been locked up in for 15 years. He breaks into a house to look for money and guns. Inside, he finds a young couple in bed. He orders the guy out of the bed and ties him to a chair. While tying the homeowner's wife to the bed, the convict gets on top of her, kisses her neck, then gets up and goes into the bathroom. While he's in there, the husband whispers over to his wife, "Listen, this guy is an escaped convict. Look at his clothes. He's probably spent a lot of time in jail and hasn't seen a woman in years. I saw how he kissed your neck. If you want sex, don't resist. Don't complain. Do whatever he tells you. Satisfy him no matter how much he nauseates you. This guy's obviously very dangerous, and if he gets angry, he'll kill both of us. Be strong, honey. I love you." His wife responds, "He wasn't kissing my neck. He was whispering in my ear. He told me that he's gay, thinks you're cute, and he asked if we had any Vaseline. I told him it was in the bathroom. Be strong, honey. I love you, too."
0: Well, then. Thank you, Heidi. That
1: you're
0: is the
1: welcome,
0: joke of the
1: John.
0: Day on the John and Heidi Show.

0: From the Chiricahua Community Health Center Weather Center, here's your forecast for Wilcox.
1: Tonight, mostly clear, low right around 51. Thursday, mostly sunny, high near 89. Thursday night, mostly clear, low right around 52. Friday, sunny with a high near 88. And Friday night, clear skies, low right around 50. Currently in Wilcox, it's 79 degrees.
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1: Time now for your scoop of the day. Reports predict robots will be everywhere by the year 2030. Are you ready for robots?
0: I'm not. But you know, they're already, I mean, if you think about it, they're already everywhere. We've got the robot vacuum cleaners. We have a robot lawn mower.
1: Yeah, I was going to just say, I really do like it.
0: Because I do too.
1: Here's the thing. I don't like mowing. I mean, I really don't like mowing.
0: But I don't like to mow when it gets to be 100 and some degrees outside.
1: Yeah, no, anyway.
0: But early spring and through early summer, I do like to mow.
1: No, she doesn't.
0: I do too. I used to mow our lawn all the time.
1: Uh-huh. And they made me feel bad. She's like, we've been out there mowing. And you've been just sitting in here watching TV. I'm like, yeah, I told you. I want to just rip all the grass out. All right, the popular, like, peace signal, like V, it's like, they call it a V hand gesture, but it's like if you're doing a peace sign, used in selfies for peace and victory, could pose a security risk in the age of high-resolution cameras and AI. Security experts are warning that close-up photos of your fingers can sometimes reveal enough detail for advanced software to reconstruct your fingerprint patterns. Then they can use those to bypass online security measures.
0: Oh, wow. Yeah.
1: In a recent demonstration on a TV program in China, experts there showed how images taken from short distances, like a selfie, may expose biometric data with AI used to enhance blurry fingerprints into usable details. However, experts note that successful copies of your fingerprints still depend on image quality, lighting, and multiple photos, making real-world misuse a little more complex than it sounds. Yeah, said the robot. See what I did there? All right, that is your scoop of the day on the John and Heidi.

0: Did you know 4 out of 3 listeners say we are the greatest?
1: What?
2: Then again, math has never been something we're very good at.
0: Stay thirsty, Wilcox. 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
1: Excited to visit with Keelan Darrell Jones, and we're going to talk to him about a film that's in theaters right now. And Keelan, I actually had a chance to watch this last week. It's called Michael. It's a story about Michael Jackson, and Keelan plays a character named Bill, and he's kind of the guardian angel of Michael Jackson, and you did an amazing job portraying this guy.
2: He really is. He's a father figure. He's a confidant. He's a actual security guard is his job title. But yeah, no one's ever put it like that thus far. I think you're right. He's sort of a guardian angel for Michael.
1: I went into this movie thinking that I knew Michael Jackson because, again, I grew up, you know, in the 70s and 80s and when he was in Jackson 5 and then his solo career and all of the things that I know. But there are so many things that I didn't know. And I didn't really know about your character that you play in this movie, who's based on a real person. But it's a good thing that he was there for Michael.
2: Yes, it is. Very much so.
1: And I know this character's based on a real person. Is he still alive? And did you get a chance to meet him at all?
2: Unfortunately not. He was, the youngest we meet him in the film is actually older than I am now. He was born in 1925. So unfortunately he passed in 2005, but he was a former LAPD officer who, I guess, moonlighted as security guard for a lot of Motown artists. And then once he signed on to be the Jackson 5 security guard and thusly Michael Jackson's personal security guard, he sort of took that on full time and did that until he retired and died back in 2005.
1: So in the movie, it kind of seemed like maybe he was brought into Michael's life because of Joseph, Michael's dad. Do you know if that was the case?
2: In the movie, that's sort of how it comes to light. And in real life, I've only heard second and third and fourth hand accounts, but I know that Berry Gordy had some sort of rapport with Bill Bray also, is what I'll say. So I'm sure that, I can imagine that between Berry Gordy introducing or suggesting him to Joseph, that's probably how that came to fruition. But I don't know how the facts of it actually unfolded.
1: Well, I was going to say that might have been the nicest thing and the very best thing his dad ever did for Michael.
2: I agree. Yeah.
1: And as I watched the movie, like I said, I learned a whole lot about Michael Jackson, but I also didn't know who Bill Bray was at all. And the more I learned about him, the more I like him. So you had a chance to portray him, and you did such a great job, by the way. You did a very good job portraying this guy, making him such a likable, lovable guy. But did you know who he was before you had a chance to sign up to play him in the movie Michael?
2: Totally my introduction to him. I hadn't known who he was. I'd heard the name in passing over the years, you know, when you watch these documentaries and behind the scenes things. And then as I was doing my research, you know, you look at a picture of Michael Jackson, and when I was looking for pictures of Bill Bray or just to get to know the man himself, he was always with Michael. And there were many, many famous pictures that I'd seen of Michael at all different ages. During my research, they were pictures that I had already seen. But when you're looking at a picture of Michael Jackson, you know, you're looking at Michael Jackson. But since I was looking for Bill Bray specifically, I realized that, wow, he was always with Michael. So that was kind of cool to discover. And the more that, you know, as the production went on, I met more and more people, thanks to the authenticity that the filmmakers were trying to capture. There was a lot of people who knew these two men that I would encounter in real life. And so everyone just said that they were always together. They were always laughing and playing.

0: extremely lonely just day to day.
1: Well, you did a really good job becoming Bill Bray, but holy cow, Jafar, Michael Jackson's nephew, during this movie, he became Michael Jackson.
0: He really did. It was a sight to behold. Like I said, I've seen the movie upwards of 9 or 10 times, and I know Jafar. Obviously, we're friends, we're colleagues. We've worked together for months and months, and I'm still blown away by his performance, his work ethic, his talent. I'm just really blown away, inspired, and really proud of him, if I'm being honest. It's truly a sight to behold. He embodied, he captured, he became his uncle. It's incredible.
1: And I was going to say, he is the nephew of Michael Jackson, and I hope that this movie somehow shines a spotlight on this young man, and it becomes a really big thing for him and launches a career for this young man. And the same thing for you. Again, you did such a good job. I was very, very impressed.
0: Thank you, John. I appreciate that. Your lips to God's ears, brother.
1: There you go. Again, thank you so much for taking the time to chat with me again today, Keelan.
0: Yes, sir. Likewise. Thanks for having me. It's a pleasure.
1: Again, the movie is called Michael. It's still in theaters, and it's doing well. I've got all the information in the show notes for today at johnandheidishow.com.

0: 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Time now for the movie quote of the day. I would be shocked if you get this. It's from 2010. I know we've seen this movie, but here's the quote. I'm a peacock. You got to let me fly. Do you remember that movie?
1: No.
0: Okay, so it was Mark Wahlberg's character who said it in The Other Guys. That was a very funny movie. It was him and Will Ferrell.
1: Yeah, we saw it only once.
0: Yeah, but I was going to say, I didn't think you'd probably get it. That is your movie quote of the day on The John and Heidi Show. 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
1: This first one, I would almost need to double check this because I'm not 100% certain about this.
0: If it's in a book,
1: it says the only ban on driving without shoes in the United States is for motorcycle riders in Alabama because they have to wear shoes. I grew up in Iowa, I was always told that it was illegal to ride without your shoes, but maybe it was just my parents wanting to make sure I was being responsible.
0: Yeah.
1: I don't know. But I
0: remember somebody, they were in like flip-flops. They kicked off their flip-flops and then it got stuck under the brake and they tried to stop. So don't ever kick off your shoes while you're driving. They were able to stop, but boy, they came close to hitting me because I almost got hit. And I was like, hey, everything okay? And they're like, I took off my flip-flops and it got stuck under the brake. And I was like, hey, how about this? How about you don't do that again? Bad idea.
1: And the fastest gun in Hollywood is Glenn Ford. He could draw and shoot in 0.4 seconds.
0: Wow, that's cool.
1: And the most recorded Christmas song is Silent Night with 137,000 versions.
0: That is just wild.
1: And that's news to me.
0: That is also news to me.

0: 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Here's your forecast for Wilcox.
1: Tonight, mostly clear, low right around 51. Thursday, mostly sunny, high near 89. Thursday night, mostly clear, low right around 52. Friday, sunny with a high near 88. And Friday night, clear skies, low right around 50. Currently in Wilcox, it's 75 degrees.
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0: Fun fact for you, Heidi.
1: What's that, John?
0: 3% of all people suffer from insomnia, the inability to smell. Insomnia, not insomnia, where it's, you know, you can't fall asleep. That 3% of people cannot smell? Huh. Fun fact for you, Heidi.
1: What's that, John?
0: Only 23 countries have operating telegram services. The U.S. is one of them. So there's still
1: Oh, I didn't know you could still do a telegram.
0: Send a telegram.
1: I kind of want to do a telegram.
0: Let's do a singing telegram. Oh, that's different?
1: That's different.
0: Fun fact for you, Heidi.
1: What's that, John?
0: Overly tight ponytails or man buns can cause a bald spot.
1: Mm.
0: Fun fact for you, Heidi.
1: What's that, John?
0: The longest tapeworm ever pulled out of a human body was 59 feet in
1: that
0: length.
1: That is so nasty.
0: Yeah, that's very gross. Fun fact for you, Heidi.
1: What's that, John?
0: In ancient times, spider webs were sometimes used as bandages.
1: Huh, okay.
0: Never thought of that. And we'll do one more fun fact for you, Heidi.
1: What's that, John?
0: Every part of a dandelion is edible. When I was a kid, we had a hippy-dippy neighbor that lived up the street.
1: Hippy-dippy?
0: Oh, she was wild. She was like laying in the lawn one day. We're walking by. We're little kids. We're walking by. And she's like, hey, guys. Want me to show you which kind of weeds you can eat? And I'm like, I've heard of people smoking weeds, but never eating them. And she was eating dandelions. And then we're telling our mom, we're like, yeah, we're down here eating weeds. And she's like, don't go near her anymore. Several fun facts. Now you know. Thanks for listening to the John and Heidi Show.

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1: Time now for some weird news. Another trend, because why not? Travelers are now turning up at airports wearing embarrassing shirts. It's part of a group bonding ritual. It's gone really, really, really viral on social media, TikTok and Instagram or whatever, where you buy one another ridiculous shirts. Heidi and my family did this at Christmas time. I know. Were you the ringleader of this thing? Who did it? The shirts and the hats?
0: No, everybody was.
1: So anyway, you have to wear the
0: shirts. Actually, it was Kelsey's idea.
1: Was it?
0: She said that we should do that.
1: So you buy each other weird shirts. This is to travel in. And you have to wear them throughout the first day, no matter what. One Minnesota mother was wearing a shirt that said, "Ask me about my explosive diarrhea." Another traveler was spotted wearing a shirt that says, "I pooped today." Okay. They say that it sets the tone for a fun vacation. But here's the thing. Experts say that you want to be careful because some of the shirts can cross the line. Instead of just making, you know, the flight attendants and strangers laugh, some can be very embarrassing or maybe even go a little too far. And remember, the internet is forever. I got a shirt that says Toilet Clogging Champion.
0: Yeah.
1: And I actually wear it once in a while. I know I'm not supposed to because it was done as a gag gift.
0: I have almost all of my shirts are offensive and I wear them all the time.
1: I'll go to the hardware store to get stuff and then I realize, oh, I forgot I was wearing this. I'm like covering my shirt while I'm walking around. Where's the duct tape? All right. Weird news on the John and Heidi Show. Forget

die. People keep asking me, what is Britpop? Well, it's whatever I want it to be. I give you 2 hours of 90s UK alternative and, yes, British new wave from the 1980s. It is a fun show co-hosted by UK's very own Rob Lee. You'll feel like you're back in jolly old England and across the pond every week. 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
1: Time now for the question of the day for my beautiful bride, Heidi. It says, on average, parents believe the ideal age for kids to learn to do this is 9.5.
2: Oh.
1: Yeah, I think our kids are probably still learning to do this.
2: Balance a checkbook.
1: No, laundry. Balance checkbook. They're never going to figure that out. No, 9.5 is the perfect age to learn to do laundry. I'm 50 and I'm still working on it.
2: I still follow the rule. When in doubt, wash and warm. Everything we have is washed and warm.
1: So I'm going to throw just one. I'll throw a couple of the soaps in there. We'll call it good. That's your question of the day on the John and Heidi Show.

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1: Time now for something special with Heidi Small. What you got for me there, Heidi?
2: Today we're going to talk a little bit about the band Wet, Wet, Wet.
1: Oh,
2: are you familiar with
1: them? Yeah, it's from a long, long, long time ago.
2: Yeah. They're a band from Scotland. They constantly brought songs to the top of the charts in the United Kingdom. Wet, Wet, Wet did particularly well when they covered well-known tunes like the number 4 version of the Beatles song Yesterday, the number 1 version of the Beatles With a Little Help from My Friend, and a cover from the Troggs called Love Is All Around, which was released on the 1994 romantic comedy soundtrack for 4 Weddings and a Funeral.
1: Mm-hmm.
2: They spent 15 weeks at number 1 in the UK with that song, setting a record at the time. 4 Weddings and a Funeral was an Oscar-nominated box office smash in the US, but not even that could help. Wet, Wet, Wet, the band's highest chart showing in the US, stalled at number 41 on the Billboard Hot 100.
1: Well, that's too bad.
2: It is too bad.
1: So they never hit the top 40.
2: Wet, Wet, Wet. Where'd that name come from?
1: I don't know.
2: That's just such a... let's see. What should we call the band?
1: Maybe there were 3 people voting and they all said Wet. And they're like, okay, Wet, Wet, Wet, Wet. Wet. Done. That's
2: done.
1: It. There it is. I don't know. That is something special with Heidi Small.

0: from the Chiricahua Community Health Center Weather Center. Here is your forecast for Wilcox.
1: Tonight, mostly clear, low right around 51. Thursday, mostly sunny, high near 89. Thursday night, mostly clear, low right around 52. Friday, sunny with a high near 88. And Friday night, clear skies, low right around 50. Currently in Wilcox, it's 74 degrees.
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5: What is it, Al?
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5: Al.
4: And also President's Day, New Year's Day, Thanksgiving, and Hanukkah?
5: Alvin!
4: And at the meeting this morning, you said we'd mark them down again next month during the clearance sale. 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
4: Okay.
5: Perfect. I need you to hold the microphone.
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5: Hey, you
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0: 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Time now for the list, and I'm going to get started with this today, but there's no way we're going to get through this whole list today. This might take a day or two. It is the 2026 Summer Blockbusters. So officially, it has begun. There was a new Star Wars film that came out, Mandalorian and Grogu. But there are 12 movies coming to theaters this summer that are vying to be the blockbuster movie of the year, like the Jaws or the Independence Day.
1: Right.
0: So the first one was The Mandalorian and Grogu. That came out May 22nd. Pedro Pascal, masked interstellar gunfighter, finally makes the jump from Disney Plus to the big screen, again protecting everybody's favorite Force-sensitive green child, Baby Yoda. Sigourney Weaver is in this. There's a bunch of other big names in this. So I think it's going to do really, really, really well. But it did not have the opening weekend they were hoping, I can tell you that. And Scary Movie 6, June 5, 13 years later, the horror spoof franchise has risen from the dead. Anna Faris is back. Sean Wayans, Marlon Wayans, all expected
1: to
0: be back.
1: There are so many of those movies. I don't think I've seen any since the first one.
0: Well, there you go. That is the first two on the summer blockbuster list. I'm going to get through the whole list. You know what? I'll just mention the next one on here. Masters of the Universe. This actually looks pretty good. It's like He-Man. Yeah, so that's June 5th.
1: Skeletor.
0: There we go. Now I'll get to the others. I've got the entire list in the show notes for today at johnandheidishow.com. Oh, no.

0: Ok, conocidos mundialmente como los Vengadores.
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1: We always like to wrap things up around here with good news, and I think this is good news. A man hears a little girl screaming. He jumps into a pond to save the mom and the daughter from a sinking SUV. Hero right here.
2: Yeah, absolutely.
1: Split-second decision by a man in Ohio turned into just an ordinary Friday night into a rescue because he was out, you know, just doing his thing, and then he heard this kid.
2: Oh, my gosh.
1: And that's when this 33-year-old who was helping his father cut down trees decided, I'm going to go see what's going on here. And he saw this SUV in the pond, and it was sinking. He said he ran over there quick and did what he could to help them get out. Inside was a 46-year-old Kim Wallace and an 8-year-old daughter, Olivia. They were heading home after picking up dinner, and she explained that she suddenly began feeling sick while driving, and something happened.
2: Oh,
1: you can
2: gosh.
1: See, like, there's actually footage that shows the vehicle in the water, but she had lost consciousness behind the wheel.
2: Oh, and my gosh, that is terrifying.
1: Yeah, luckily the daughter was with her, because he said you could hear this little girl screaming, and you just go into reaction mode. He said, just jump in. There's lives in the water. You got to do what's right. So he did exactly that. He said, I got there, I looked her straight in the eyes, and I said, hey, I'm going to try to do my best. And he got this little girl out. He got her mother out. Everybody is okay now. After swimming her back to shore, he collapsed from exhaustion.
2: So I bet.
1: That is just wild.
2: That is amazing.
1: He said everything just went black. Everything happened in about 3.5 minutes. But he said, man, it felt way longer than that.
2: Oh, I bet.
1: I've got a link to this story, and you can see some video footage of the vehicle and some photos and all of that. It's in the show notes for today at johnandheidishow.com. Time to say goodbye, Heidi.
2: Goodbye, Heidi.
1: Goodbye, everybody. Have a great day. Thank you for listening to the John and Heidi Show. I try to be

Hey, it's your buddy Bob Stye. Back in the 1990s, we said, been there, done that. And we also loved the angry and sad music that rocked. And I bring that to you with the Grunge Garage. 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

0: And we do Mandatory Morrissey twice an hour, and for those dark, beautiful lyrics, Smiths off the first album. It's not titled Smiths with the Hand That Rocks the Cradle. A great song from a movie I didn't like at all. Psychedelic Furs, Pretty in Pink, and the Soup Dragons, Divine Thing. I'm Bob Stye. 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

0: And this is the Britpop Show. I'm Bob Stye. I'm lucky enough I get to play these great songs every week. I can only imagine what it must have been like growing up in the UK and hearing and experiencing these songs for the first time over there. Oh, wait! Our wonderful producer, Rob Lee, grew up there. He must have a great memory for us. Robert?
1: For this week's song, it's back to June 1996, and a song that I used to hear getting played on the radio all the time. It took ages for it to come out. When it eventually did, it wasn't a big hit, but I bought it. The Divine Comedy, Something for the Weekend.
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0: Mock Tongue Baby, U2. My favorite U2 song there, Trying to Throw Your Arms Around the World. I remember when I first heard that song back in 91, doing my college radio thing and thinking, all right, music's going to be cool again. I still think that's one of the greatest records of all time. So whenever people critique U2 for whatever reason, I guess it's kind of hip to hate U2 for whatever reason. I said, these guys came up with the Mock Tongue Baby record. They can do whatever they want. They're cool. I'm Bob Stein. That's Rob Lee. This is the Britpop Show, and we got more right after this.
1: 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We'll be back with the best of British on the Britpop Show with Bob Stein right after this.
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3: Tonight, mostly clear, low right around 51. Thursday, mostly sunny, high near 89. Thursday night, mostly clear, low right around 52. Friday, sunny with a high near 88. And Friday night, clear skies, low right around 50. Currently in Wilcox, it's 69 degrees.
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10: Hi, folks, this is Big Al.
8: And Big Mike from A&M Autoland. Folks, as the weather cools down, the bargains heat up here at A&M Autoland. Right, Al?
10: That's right, Mike.
8: Folks, you can get,
10: especially now during our A&M Autoland Jamborama.
8: That's right, folks. What's that, Al?
10: We're having a Jamborama here at A&M Autoland.
8: What's a Jamborama?
10: You know, it's like a celebration.
8: You mean like a salathon?
10: Oh, more like a barganza.
8: And why didn't you just call it a barganza?
10: I don't know. Jamborama sounded bigger.
8: You think?
10: Don't you?
9: A&M Autoland. Stay tuned for news about our big sale. As soon as we give it a name.
10: Would it sound bigger if we called it a Jumborama?
8: Why not Super Jumborama?
10: Yeah.
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0: Mandatory Morrissey there. What I did was take the first two tracks off his first solo album, Diva Hate, back in 1988. We have Alsatian Cousin, which I still think is one of the greatest songs ever made, and the reason I took up the bass guitar. And that went to Little Man What Now. Also the Blur song too, and Oasis Supersonic. So speaking of the Mighty Moz, we gotta wish him a happy birthday. The man, the legend, the genius, the brilliant Stephen Patrick Morrissey. Born May 22nd, 1959. So if I do my math right, he just turned, and my kids either laugh or they shiver when I say this, he just turned 6'7". Yes, I have pretty much a whole show dedicated to Morrissey, as you can tell if you listened to me for the last 5 years. It was the 10th grade when my friend Mort Schumann, who I still talk to today, said, "I got a record you might want to listen to since you're thinking about turning vegetarian." He handed me a cassette tape or a vinyl record, I don't remember which one, to an album called Meet Us Murder by the Smiths. I listened to the Meet Us Murder song, thought it was interesting, and then for some reason, I listened to the whole album. The song I Want the One I Can't Have came on, and I was hooked. And here we are now. I mean, that was, what, 1986? So here we are, what, 40 years later? I got a son whose middle name is Morrissey, and the rest is history. It's the Britpop Show.
1: 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We'll be back with the best of British on the Britpop Show with Bob Stye. Right after this.
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So my daughter right now, as I look at the flight, she is on flight from Dublin to Philadelphia, PA, USA. Her long journey all throughout Europe comes to an end. I know she's very sad. We're excited to see her, though. So for today's UK Minute, based on talking to her, here's some things you might want to know as you take your first holiday to the UK. Obviously, you'll want your passport, and it must be valid for the duration of your stay. Yes, they use the pound all throughout the United Kingdom. Although if you're in Ireland, they use euros. Although your contactless credit debit card works almost everywhere. Unlike the US, where 20% tips are expected, service charges are often included in the bill. They're very big in England about keeping an orderly line, which they call the queue. Unlike Americans, a very interpersonal space. And yes, the date goes date, month, year, and the hour is military time, as we call it. So 1 o'clock p.m. is 1300 o'clock. I'm Bob Stye, and that's your UK Minute. This

0: 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Depeche Mode and Strange Love. It's the Britpop Show. David Bowie doing a great Morrissey cover. I know it's going to happen someday. He made the joke back in 92 when the record came out that for years, Morrissey's been sounding like me, so let me sound like him. Human League there and Fascination. So, as I mentioned, my daughter's big holiday comes to an end as I wait for her to fly home just in a few hours. What a trip overboard she had, though. What a holiday slash semester. She went from Limerick to Dublin to London, all over Italy, Budapest. She went to Portugal, and she spent the last few days, a week holiday in Croatia with pictures, and I've done traveling in my time, pictures that are absolutely amazing. So I told her, hey, you know what? Take the next few days when you get home tonight and just adjust. But it's bittersweet because we were living through these pictures all throughout Europe, but we are so happy to have her home. That is your UK-based Rob Lee. I'm your American-based Bob Stye, and this is the Britpop Show.
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3: Tonight, mostly clear, low right around 51. Thursday, mostly sunny, high near 89. Thursday night, mostly clear, low right around 52. Friday, sunny with a high near 88. And Friday night, clear skies, low right around 50. Currently in Wilcox, it's 67 degrees.
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1: Let's check it out. The What's a Josh broadcast on today, Thursday, the 28th day of May. And hopefully you're feeling ready for the weekend. Today it's National Hamburger Day, National Brisket Day. Also, kind of ironically, it's also National World Hunger Day. If today's your day, if it's your birthday, happy birthday to you. And thanks for hanging out on the What's a Josh broadcast. I was

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2: You're on the What's a Josh broadcast. Coming up in a few songs, bragging rights only trivia. Yeah, we're kind of getting you beefed up this weekend if you're going. We want to try to maybe run you through a couple reps in case you're going to some sort of trivia contest. This is about something you probably use all the time, or at least you see all the time, and I guarantee you've never actually thought about why. Question is coming up.

0: 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Here's your forecast for Wilcox.
1: Tonight, mostly clear, low right around 51. Thursday, mostly sunny, high near 89. Thursday night, mostly clear, low right around 52. Friday, sunny with a high near 88. And Friday night, clear skies, low right around 50. Currently in Wilcox, it's 68 degrees.
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1: Bragging rights only trivia. Why do tennis balls have that fuzzy felt covering? 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
1: You're on the What's a Josh broadcast, breaking rights only trivia. Why do tennis balls have that fuzzy felt covering? You ready for it? It's to slow them down and improve control. If you're a tennis player, you probably knew that. The felt covering increases air resistance or drag, which slows the ball down during play. It also helps players put spin on the ball, like a top spin or slice. Have no idea what that's even like. Without the fuzz, the ball would move way too fast and be much harder to control. And a fun fact, brand new tennis balls actually feel faster at first because the fuzz hasn't fluffed up yet. So there you go. Maybe a little tennis trivia for you today with the What's a Josh broadcast. Wow.

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You're on the What's a Josh broadcast, always inviting you to get involved and hang out. 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That's how we call it, the What's a Josh broadcast. The name, it came up like 10 years ago when I was getting my Twitter handle. Yeah, when we had Twitter, remember that? That's where it came from. So whatsajosh.com. 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
1: You know the What's a Josh broadcast. Have you taken a nap yet today? Do you even take naps? I can tell you when I take a nap, it just screws up my entire day. But there is a story about how to actually take a nap so you don't mess up your day. So you can actually feel rested and yet not feel as though you've slept away like, you know, 8 hours of a perfectly beautiful day in the summer. Information on that one coming up in a few songs. Waking up.

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1: Tonight, mostly clear, low right around 51. Thursday, mostly sunny, high near 89. Thursday night, mostly clear, low right around 52. Friday, sunny with a high near 88. And Friday night, clear skies, low right around 50. Currently in Wilcox, it's 65 degrees.
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1: The What's a Josh broadcast. So there's nothing quite like a power nap on the weekend to recharge for whatever trouble you're about to get up to. However, what's the best way to nap? Because I don't know about you, whenever I nap, I fall completely asleep and I wake up at night. Sleep expert Andrew Holmes says the right kind of nap can boost energy, focus, and mood, but timing matters. He recommends napping in the early afternoon between 1 or 2 and avoiding naps altogether if you struggle to fall asleep at night. That's where I'm at. You can always do the power nap. That's 10 to 30 minutes. Helps to improve focus, memory, and energy. I've never been able to figure out how to do that one. The full cycle nap, 90 minutes, allows your body to complete all sleep stages for a deeper physical and mental recovery. And the Nappuccino. Drink coffee right before a short nap so the caffeine kicks in as you wake up about 20 minutes later. I don't know that I can do that because as soon as I even smell coffee, I already have that coffee high. I'd love to hear from you at whatsajosh.com.

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1: Thanks for hanging out on the What's a Josh broadcast, talking about naps. Have you ever been able to successfully do it? My schedule is all over the place. The older I get, the less sleep I can actually operate on. Never been able to actually nap. And I had a question about that nappuccino nap. That's the one where you drink coffee and then you wake up and you've got more of a coffee buzz and you wake up 20 minutes later. I said, there's no way that works. Brian sent a message. The coffee nap actually does work, Josh. About 20 to 30 minutes of a nap is what you're going to get. So you're mixing a power nap with that coffee, but you feel like $1 million. I will tell you how to feel like $1 million. Get a full night's sleep by drinking some cherry juice right before you go to bed at night. You'll sleep all 8 hours and have the wildest dreams of your life. More on the way. When I

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1: Thanks for spending some time on the What's a Josh broadcast up at the website, whatsajosh.com. That is where we have some videos of the Paranormal Exploring Project. That's my other side project, my YouTube channel, my friend Tammy and I. We're actually going to get together here in about a week or so, and we're going to be doing some more exploring. 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We've had weird things happen, I'll tell you that right now. If you have a location you think we should visit, please get in touch with me. 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Me.

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2: 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I think we've done this movie before, but not this quote. 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

0: From the Chiricahua Community Health Center Weather Center, here's your forecast for Wilcox.
1: Tonight, mostly clear, low right around 51. Thursday, mostly sunny, high near 89. Thursday night, mostly clear, low right around 52. Friday, sunny with a high near 88. And Friday night, clear skies, low right around 50. Currently in Wilcox, it's 62 degrees.
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4: 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Dollar Day.
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5: I said don't say it. Come here, Al. I'm gonna kill you.
4: You can't kill me, Mike. We're on the radio.
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5: What color? 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
1: Going back to 1997 today with the retro movie quote of the day and the What's a Josh broadcast. Your quote for today: you'll have bad times, but it'll always wake you up to the good stuff you weren't paying attention to. You'll have bad times, but it'll always wake you up to the good stuff you weren't paying attention to. What movie is that from? From 1997. That's a great quote, isn't it? Think what was popular back then, and I can tell you this movie lived on for a lot of years. It's still probably considered one of the best films ever. We'll give you the answer next.

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1: You're on the What's a Josh broadcast, your retro movie quote of the day going back to 1997. You'll have bad times, but it'll always wake you up to the good stuff you weren't paying attention to. Isn't that great? This whole movie was great, very deep. It was released in 97, won two Academy Awards, including Best Supporting Actor for Robin Williams. It was written by Matt Damon and Ben Affleck, who also won an Oscar. The famous park bench scene was filmed in the Boston Public Garden. Robin Williams improvised several memorable moments in the film, which I think he did that for pretty much all films. You know what it is, right? We've done this movie before. Good Will Hunting. You'll have bad times, but it'll always wake you up to the good stuff you weren't paying attention to. And that's the retro movie quote of the day. We'll do it again tomorrow.

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1: Let's check it out. The What's a Josh broadcast on today, Thursday, the 28th day of May. And hopefully you're feeling ready for the weekend. Today it's National Hamburger Day, National Brisket Day. Also, kind of ironically, it's also National World Hunger Day. If today's your day, if it's your birthday, happy birthday to you. And thanks for hanging out on the What's a Josh broadcast.

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1: La chica se suelta así berrao con el Yankee. 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
1: Another What's a Josh broadcast coming up in a few songs. Bragging rights only trivia. Yeah, we're kind of getting you beefed up this weekend if you're going. We want to try to maybe run you through a couple reps in case you're going to some sort of trivia contest. This is about something you probably use all the time, or at least you see all the time, and I guarantee you've never actually thought about why. Question is coming up. Shardy's

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1: Tonight, mostly clear, low right around 51. Thursday, mostly sunny, high near 89. Thursday night, mostly clear, low right around 52. Friday, sunny with a high near 88. And Friday night, clear skies, low right around 50. Currently in Wilcox, it's 62 degrees.
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1: Bragging rights only trivia. Why do tennis balls have that fuzzy felt covering? 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

0: Éxitos musicales en inglés y en español.
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1: Here on the What's a Josh broadcast, breaking rights only trivia. Why do tennis balls have that fuzzy felt covering? You ready for it? It's to slow them down and improve control. If you're a tennis player, you probably knew that. The felt covering increases air resistance or drag, which slows the ball down during play. It also helps players put spin on the ball, like a top spin or slice. Have no idea what that's even like. Without the fuzz, the ball would move way too fast and be much harder to control. And a fun fact, brand new tennis balls actually feel faster at first because the fuzz hasn't fluffed up yet. So there you go. Maybe a little tennis trivia for you today with the What's a Josh broadcast.

Hot 92.5. You're on the What's a Josh broadcast, always inviting you to get involved and hang out. You can do that on the website over at whatsajosh.com. That's how we call the What's a Josh broadcast. The name, it came up like 10 years ago when I was getting my Twitter handle. Yeah, when we had Twitter, remember that? That's where it came from. So whatsajosh.com. There's a button there that says message me, and that's how you get your messages direct to the studio.

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1: You know the What's a Josh broadcast. Have you taken a nap yet today? Do you even take naps? I can tell you when I take a nap, it just screws up my entire day. But there is a story about how to actually take a nap so you don't mess up your day. So you can actually feel rested and yet not feel as though you've slept away like, you know, 8 hours of a perfectly beautiful day in the summer. Information on that one coming up in a few songs.

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0: From the Chiricahua Community Health Center Weather Center, here's your forecast for Wilcox.
1: Tonight, mostly clear, low right around 51. Thursday, mostly sunny, high near 89. Thursday night, mostly clear, low right around 52. Friday, sunny with a high near 88. And Friday night, clear skies, low right around 50. Currently in Wilcox, it's 61 degrees.
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11: Of pocket.
10: You
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10: No,
11: free.
10: No.
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1: The What's a Josh broadcast. So there's nothing quite like a power nap on the weekend to recharge for whatever trouble you're about to get up to. However, what's the best way to nap? Because I don't know about you, whenever I nap, I fall completely asleep and I wake up at night. Sleep expert Andrew Holmes says the right kind of nap can boost energy, focus, and mood, but timing matters. Recommends napping in the early afternoon between 1 or 2 and avoiding naps altogether if you struggle to fall asleep at night. That's where I'm at. You can always do the power nap. That's 10 to 30 minutes. Helps to improve focus, memory, and energy. I've never been able to figure out how to do that one. The full cycle nap, 90 minutes, allows your body to complete all sleep stages for a deeper physical and mental recovery. And the Nappuccino. Drink coffee right before a short nap so the caffeine kicks in as you wake up about 20 minutes later. I don't know that I can do that because as soon as I even smell coffee, I already have that coffee high. I'd love to hear from you at whatsajosh.com.

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1: And that's going to do it for the What's a Josh broadcast on this Thursday. Tomorrow, you're finally Friday. I hope you are excited. I'll talk to you then. Love you. Bye-bye.

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1: From the Chiricahua Community Health Center Weather Center, here's your forecast for Wilcox.
2: For Thursday, partly sunny with a high near 88. Tonight, mostly cloudy, then gradually becoming clear, low right around 51. For Friday, sunny with a high near 88. Friday night, clear skies, low right around 49. For Saturday, sunny with a high near 88. Currently in Wilcox, it's 59 degrees.
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5: Hi, folks, this is Big Al.
6: And Big Mike from A&M Autoland. And Al, why don't you tell the folks our new slogan?
5: What?
6: 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Don't you remember at the meeting? 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
6: No, never mind. Folks, our new slogan is, we'll bend over backwards to serve you, as shown by the live limbo band Al hired.
5: Yes, all this week, Mike and me will do the limbo, bending over to serve you, backwards, under the limbo pole.
6: We'll do what?
5: Look, Mike, it's easy. Under I go. Now, you try it.
6: I don't think so.
5: What are you, chicken?
6: All right. Stand aside. Here I go. 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Oh, ow! Ow! 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
5: Maybe if I push down.
6: Ow!
5: Mike?
7: A&M Autoland, we'll bend over backwards to serve you, but only once.
5: Stay there, Mike. I'll go get some aspirin.
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10: Welcome in to the Thursday show. Today is National Hamburger Day. I know we said it was Burger Day the other day, but you know, these things keep coming up. Keep coming up.
11: So, like, but today is actually...
10: Today is actually National Hamburger Day.
11: Oh, okay.
10: May 28th. Okay.
11: All right,
10: lots
11: this is
10: of
11: a real deal.
10: Have deals. Most of them are tied to what? Their apps. Of course they are.
11: Naturally.
10: Yeah. 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It sounds delicious. I can't
11: it
10: remember
11: does,
10: the last
11: actually.
10: Time I went to Shake Shack. We don't have one here. So
11: yeah, I was going to say, we don't have one.
10: So. Speaking of, I have one here. Sonic announced that customers would be able to get a free Sonic Smasher or All-American Smasher with any $5 purchase between May 4th and this coming Sunday.
11: Well,
10: yeah,
11: yippee.
10: Dairy Queen celebrated the holiday all week long by offering customers $1 off its signature stack burgers. Burger King is letting its Royal Perks members, that requires an app, to have it their way with the free hamburger with any purchase of $3 or more.
11: Data mining.
10: Well, that's part of it. Yeah. And I mean, a free hamburger is like, I mean, they charge $3.50 for it. This is the same burger that used to be like 25 cents like 30 years ago.
11: I was going to say, is it like one of the $8 burgers?
10: No, it's a regular hamburger. 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And then there's a smaller chain like Wayback Burger and Smash Burger They're also cashing in on deals. Today, customers can get a $5 classic burger from Wayback Burger in restaurant, online, or through the Wayback Rewards program. Oh, boy. And there you go. So, if you're looking for a burger deal, today's your deal, I guess.
11: Today's the day.
10: I guess. National Hamburger Day.
11: Right? What do you know?
10: It is also National Brisket Day. Now, I can get behind brisket.
11: Oh, you know what?
10: I can get
11: That's
10: behind brisket.
11: That's a good day.
10: Yeah.
11: Right there.
10: Yeah. It's also the day the slugs return from Capistrano Day. Not the swallows, but the slugs.
11: I don't think I've ever heard that.
10: I've not heard that either. So somebody vet us. It's probably going to be wrong.
11: The slugs?
10: The slugs.
11: Capistrano.
10: Capistrano.
11: Hmm. Yeah. Never heard that.
10: I heard the swallows, right?
11: Yeah.
10: The slugs are in Santa Cruz, the banana slugs.
11: And the butterflies are in Pacific Grove.
10: That's right, by golly. All right. Let's see what else we got going on today. Welcome in to the show. It is the Thursday edition. Today is also, that's it. I guess that's all there is.
11: That's all we got.
10: We do have our impossible trivia question today, and it is...
11: Oh, gosh.
10: This. If it takes the average person 12 minutes to do this... The average person, 12 minutes to do this, what is it?
11: Take a shower?
10: No.
11: Huh?
10: No. That's not the answer we're looking for,
11: not
10: kids.
11: Not brush your teeth.
10: No. 12 minutes brushing your teeth?
11: I would say not brush their teeth. It's not
10: teeth
11: brushing
10: would
11: your teeth.
10: Fall out of your head if you brush them for 12 minutes. My arm would get tired.
11: I think your gums would be the one paying the price there.
10: Yeah, but your gums are kind
11: that was good.
10: Of halfway holding your teeth in anyway.
11: That was a good teeth brush.
10: All right, we will revisit today's impossible trivia question throughout the day today. All right, it's time for us to jump in and get started. Grab your burgers, grab your fries, and here we go.

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1: A new survey suggests a lot of Americans feel life has become more about surviving than actually enjoying themselves. Nearly half of the 5,000 people surveyed said they feel trapped,
2: in what trapped,
1: researchers are calling a fun drought.
2: A fun drought?
1: A drought of fun.
2: No.
1: Even worse, 12% admitted they can't remember the last time they had an entire day just to relax, recharge, and do something enjoyable.
2: Yeah, that's a problem.
1: Well, what about the other 88% that weren't so negative?
2: I mean, you gotta take a mental health day.
1: Oh, I get that. I do get that.
2: Muy importante.
1: I am the laziest person in the world. I do take some days to relax, recharge, and do something enjoyable, like sleep.
2: Well, it's a relaxer from way
1: sit,
2: back.
1: Binge TV. I don't want to get up and move. Somebody bring me my lunch. Nurse, bring me my pills. The biggest issue appears to be money. Or lack thereof.
2: Ain't that the way of it?
1: More than half said rising costs are keeping them from doing fun activities, whether that's traveling, dining out, seeing friends, or even taking small weekend trips. Others blamed demanding work schedules, burnout, family obligations, and shrinking social circles.
2: Oh, those family obligations.
1: Which I would say those are all, you know, what happens when you work too much, right?
2: Right.
1: Yeah.
2: Yeah.
1: And make more money.
2: That's it.
1: So it comes down to money, money, money.
2: Doesn't it always?
1: Many respondents also said life simply feels harder and less enjoyable than it did 10 years ago. And I have to ask that question myself. You know, did I have more fun 10 years ago? And I might say, I don't know.
2: Well, you know what? 10 years ago, I was 10 years younger.
1: Well, yeah. Well, that's something. But, I mean, we don't...
2: Fewer snap, crackles, and pops.
1: We don't appreciate our youth. We do not appreciate our youth.
2: We don't.
1: When we have it, we don't appreciate it.
2: Well,
1: we're
2: immortal when we're younger.
1: We really appreciate it. Trust us on the knees, okay? The knees. The first thing to go. Americans, according to the survey, would like to take about 17 extra hours of free time, 17, every week to spend on hobbies, entertainment, or social activities. Now, 17 extra hours is like 2 work days, right? When you count lunch hours.
2: If you're doing 8 hours.
1: Yeah, get a half hour for lunch.
2: You know what it is?
1: What is it?
2: I think part of it is social media and the loud people.
1: Yeah, but we're
2: the
1: so drawn to it.
2: People.
1: We're so drawn to it, like a moth to the flame.
2: But
1: do you not disagree?
2: You know what?
1: I sometimes
2: just have to like right now. I'm just kind of backed off.
1: Look at you.
2: You know what?
1: Not me.
2: Enough.
1: Boy.
2: There's enough.
1: Not me.
2: There's so much stupidity out there.
1: Yeah, but you know what? I'm done. I'm not looking at the stupidity.
2: Right.
1: I'm looking at the people who are taking cruises. I'm looking at the people who are fixing food. In a myriad of ways. I'm looking for spoilers for the next great movie. That's what I do.
2: You love your spoilers.
1: I love my spoilers. When people do carve out enough time for fun, the most common choices are watching TV. That's number one. Spending time with friends and family, eating out, or enjoying outdoor activities. But not watching TV.
2: Was that watching TV?
1: Watching TV. 17 extra hours watching TV. Yeah, it's like anything, though. You get tired of it.
2: Do you?
1: Yeah, because, you know, you've seen everything.
2: Do you?
1: How many times can you rewatch How It's Made? Or what's the other one? Can't remember the other one. But anyway, how many times can you rewatch those? It's like, yeah.
2: Well, there's plenty of stuff
1: to watch. I've seen this one. Experts say fun plays a major role in reducing stress. Of course it does. Also in improving relationships and helping people feel emotionally healthier overall. Take that, boredom. It's Van Camp and Morgan.

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Time for me to jump in the shower and get clean and come clean with some shower thoughts. Today's shower thoughts all about us not having any fun anymore. Huh. It's a fun drought. Here, hold my Dave and Buster's card. Somewhere along the way, fun became something you have to schedule 3 weeks in advance. A relaxing weekend used to mean adventure. Now it means nobody needing anything from you. Life stopped being fun around the time every app started asking for a subscription. There's a special kind of exhaustion where you finally get free time and spend it staring at the wall like a Windows screensaver. And nothing explains adulthood better than being too tired to do the things you're working

a long time, but I'm here to tell you, there's something else. The afterworld. A world of never-ending happiness. You can always see the sun. Day.

0: 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Things you didn't know you needed to know today, but you do because you ripped from the headlines.
1: All right.
0: Western Europe is getting absolutely roasted right now. London's famous Kew Gardens hit 95.2 degrees.
1: Wow. That's a lot.
0: Degrees.
1: Yeah.
0: Breaking a heat record that stood since the 1920s and 1940s.
1: Hmm.
0: Since only about 5% of homes in London have air conditioning, people are improvising any way they can.
1: Is that crazy? 3%. Or 5%, you said?
0: Yeah. Well, I know the town that I live in.
1: Some towns don't need it. Except for like a couple of days a year.
0: It was established in 1964. It was a mild Monaco, compared to Monaco, the weather. Mild and nice, and it's not that mild and nice, and it gets hot. I don't have any air conditioning. Anyway, so meanwhile, zookeepers are helping lions stay cool with giant blood popsicles. Sounds kind of horrifying until you remember...
1: They're lions.
0: Lions.
1: Hello.
0: Blood popsicles. Mm-hmm. Giant blood popsicles. Whew. I don't even want to know any more about that. 98th Annual Scripps National Spelling Bee is down to the wire in Washington, D.C.
1: Okay.
0: After semifinal rounds yesterday, one champion will be crowned today and walk away with more than $50,000 in prize money.
1: Wow, that's crazy.
0: So, somewhere...
1: Don't blow it all in one place.
0: Hey, somewhere these kids, you know, they're confidently spelling words that look like your password.
1: Yeah.
0: Mark Zuckerberg's massive 387-foot luxury yacht. It is docked in Seattle while he attends the World Cup matches.
1: Okay.
0: So the timing raised eyebrows because, well, Meta... Also, just announced layoffs affecting roughly 1,400 Seattle area employees.
1: No, they got to be able to save enough money for Zuck's yacht.
0: Yeah. Nothing says sorry about your job quite like parking a floating billionaire castle nearby.
1: Yep.
0: Yeah. It's like, sorry, I got to let you go because, I got to pay for the gas for this thing. And it's, more expensive than
1: gastronomical.
0: Yeah. Nashville man ordered Uber Eats only to have his dinner stolen before he could grab it from the porch. Security footage revealed the culprit was not a porch pirate. It was the neighbor's dog who casually trotted away with the bag like he'd been doing food delivery audits for years.
1: My goodness.
0: It's like, oh, my dinner's ready.
1: And those are some things you didn't know you needed to know today. Ripped
0: from the headlines.

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1: And now, for today's edition of All the News You Could Care Less About, here's your reporter, who you also could care less about.
0: Okay, I'm ready.
2: Let's do it.
0: Mr. Swift does have a nice ring to it.
2: Mr. Swift.
0: Yeah. Taylor Swift and Travis Kelce have not.
2: Oh,
0: they haven't even received their RSVPs. And the internet is already arguing over what their last name should be.
2: Oh, come on. They're not going to change their names.
0: Right?
2: She's not going to change hers.
0: No.
2: No. I don't think.
0: So the latest debate, huh?
2: Why would she? I mean, you know, it's like.
0: Maybe legally she might have her legal name, but she'll always be known as Taylor Swift.
2: T. Swift. Yeah.
0: I mean, Swift is a cool last name.
2: It's a great name. It's a great name. And it's her real name.
0: Yeah.
2: So, you know.
0: So the latest debate exploded after Travis apparently liked a clip from Bussin' with the Boys podcast where hosts discussed whether Taylor would become Taylor Kelce or whether Travis should, well, if he just should become Travis Smith or Swift. The panel, though, they seem pretty united on one thing. Taylor is one of the most recognizable Taylor is one of the most recognizable names on Earth.
2: Oh, sure. Yeah.
0: And one of the hosts flat out said she's way more globally famous than Travis. So if anyone changes names, it should probably be him.
2: That's not gonna happen either.
0: No,
2: although I bet he probably doesn't matter. Travis.
0: So it's like, should be Taylor Kelce hyphen Smith Swift. Jeepers, I'm gonna say that sentence again.
2: Jeez.
0: Suggestions started flying immediately.
2: Yeah.
0: Like Kelce hyphen Swift, or Swift hyphen Kelce, or Taylor Kelce, and the oddly powerful sounding Travis Swift, which honestly sounds like a country singer who definitely owns a fishing boat. Owns a John boat. Of course, nobody stopped to mention the most obvious option.
2: Which
0: they
2: is?
0: Just keep their own names.
2: That's true. See, I think they're
0: just the way they are. Yeah. Revolutionary, I know.
2: Oh, a lot of people are not doing the name swap anymore.
0: You know,
2: we talked about this before. For women that need to change their name later on in life, and especially with all the rules about, you know, proving your citizenship and all that, I think it's probably wise that women not take a man's name, you know.
0: Right.
2: Because you don't have to worry about if your birth certificate says who you are. Although, I will say that Taylor Swift probably won't have any problems moving about the country or in and out of the country. Of all the people, I don't think she's going to have a problem. But, whatever. Yeah. I mean, what do you think?
0: Just leave them alone.
2: Yeah.
0: I mean, one, just leave them alone.
2: Yeah.
0: But they just keep their own names.
2: Well, it's all right. I mean, you know, because the internet is like all a buzz. It's all a buzz because of this wedding anyway. And,
0: especially when a woman's name is she's known in her career as a name. And when you change that, it makes life a little difficult.
2: Yeah, maybe a little difficult.
0: You have no idea where the person went.
2: Yeah.
0: It's like, well.
2: Yeah, that's true. That's true, too. But, I doubt she's going to change her name. Legally, professionally, she's always going to be Taylor Swift. Though, I remember whenever Courtney Cox got married on Friends, and this is years ago, that when she got married to David Arquette, she went by Courtney Cox hyphen Arquette.
0: Did she use a hyphen?
2: She did.
0: Okay.
2: And when one of the times when Kaley Cuoco got married, she married Sweeting, that she was Kaley Cuoco hyphen Sweeting for a while until she got divorced, which that marriage lasted 2 years. Courtney Cox has lasted longer than that. But anyway, I get it. Yeah. So anyway, leave these guys alone.
0: Yeah.
2: Jeez.
0: Leave them alone.
2: We're not going to leave them alone. It's Van Camp and Morgan.

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2: It's what we do with it.
1: Yeah, baby.
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6: From Feature Story News in London, I'm Simon Gaitan. At least 16 pupils have been killed in a fire at a boarding school in Kenya. Dozens more were injured in the blaze, according to the Education Ministry. The fire broke out at the girls' school overnight on Thursday while pupils were asleep. The US has targeted a military site in the Iranian city of Bandar Abbas with new airstrikes. 4 Iranian attack drones were also shot down, which were a threat in the Strait of Hormuz area, according to American officials. Iranian armed forces say they have targeted an American airbase in response. Former official at the US State Department, Joanne Held Cummings, says progress towards a peace deal between Washington and Tehran is unclear.
7: What we're seeing now is that different people, different groups are passing around possible wording. And if something is put forward, it can be a deliberate, we're just going to see what reactions are to this, or a particular news outlet may think that they have a scoop on something important. But I don't think that any of these are actually indicative of what an agreement is going to be.
6: Asian markets are down on Thursday amid mixed signals from the ongoing Iran-US negotiations. Japan's Nikkei 225 fell over 1% in early afternoon trade, while South Korea's Kospi plunged more than 2.8%. Rebecca Bunden reports.
8: Asian shares faltered on Thursday as investors turned cautious, with news of the US carrying out fresh military strikes in Iran overnight. This comes as negotiations continue to try to end the conflict. Oil prices rose amid these conflicting signals over the talks and after President Donald Trump dismissed an Iranian report of a deal to restore traffic through the Strait of Hormuz. Bourses across Asia fell, with the Nikkei and Kospi slumping, while the Shanghai Composite Index was down over 0.1% by late morning there. Stock markets in India were closed on Thursday on account of the Eid holiday. Rebecca Buns in Mumbai.
6: The European Union is set to deploy more extensive trade defences as it looks to protect key industries from Chinese imports. European commissioners are convening on Friday to discuss the risks posed by China's trade policies. William Denslow reports from Brussels.
9: The EU's industry commissioner, Stéphane Séjourné, says China poses an existential threat to industries, including metals, clean technology and chemicals. Faced by what the EU deems as unfair competition, the Commission's working on safeguard clauses that will involve quotas on imports with tariffs imposed when those limits are reached. Séjourné says this isn't a break with China, but a rebalancing. Beijing's described the move as trade protectionism. William Denslow, Brussels.
6: From Bureaus Worldwide, this is FSO.
0: From the Chiricahua Community Health Center Weather Center, here's your forecast for Wilcox.
10: For a Thursday, partly sunny with a high near 88. Tonight, mostly cloudy, then gradually becoming clear, low right around 51. For a Friday, sunny with a high near 88. Friday night, clear skies, low right around 49. For a Saturday, sunny with a high near 88. Currently in Wilcox at 65 degrees.
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13: 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No, wait a minute. That's not what I wanted to say. Check out our podcast, Van Camp and Morgan, right now. That's our daily podcast. It's up right after the show, as well as this companion podcast, the Who Cares News podcast. 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
14: Double like troubled.
13: Wherever you get your shows. Hey, it's that time of the week where we discuss what we're seeing online these days. And I saw something the other day that I thought was like, this explains it all.
14: What's that?
13: DSPs.
14: DSPs.
13: DSPs.
14: PSPs?
13: D.
14: D is in Delta.
13: Yeah,
14: okay.
13: Delta, yeah.
14: What's DSPs?
13: DSPs are when a company can find out what it is that you are interested in and immediately serve ads to your phone.
14: Oh, that's what that is.
13: Okay. Yeah. Yeah. It's called Direct Side Platform. And somebody was actually promoting it online yesterday. It wasn't like, you know, this is something that nobody wanted to talk about. He was right out front with it. He goes, hey, you know, I sell DSPs, you know, to your favorite stores or whatever. And he said, what happens is, it learns your shopping habits, what you bought, things you like, and yeah, that's how you get, you know.
14: And so he sells them.
13: He sells the DSPs like an advertising agency. Yeah.
14: What kind of money there is in that?
13: These really big money, actually. It's very big. What are you seeing online?
14: In my quest to stay away from the negative stuff, mm-hmm. I went more toward the, you know, happy news and quirky news and funny news and stuff like that.
13: Yeah.
14: But there's two quick things that I found among other things. An Indian man earns the world record, Guinness World Book record, for his collection of 858 unique or different paper cups. Okay. All right.
13: I'm liking that. Oh my goodness.
14: But this story was reported on the 26th. British man becomes the world's oldest wing walker.
13: Oh.
14: Okay, on a plane.
13: Ooh.
14: He's a British World War II veteran.
13: Yeah.
14: 98 years old.
13: Holy crap. And he did
14: look
13: a
14: at
13: moonwalk.
14: This. Standing on top of the plane.
13: Wow. Guy has
14: that
13: no
14: is,
13: fear.
14: That is salute and thank him for his service. 98-year-old veteran.
13: Oh, my gosh.
14: Walking a plane up in the sky.
13: That's crazy.
14: Woo! That's crazy.
13: And that is what we are seeing online.

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1: Thursday, kids, you know what that means. It's time for This Is Why I'm Broke Thursday. We take a look at the internet's mall. This is whyimbroke.com. Yes. We're bringing you some of the highlights that are out there this week.
0: Yes.
1: And here's a bevy of them.
0: A bevy.
1: Finally figure out what your cat has been judging you about.
0: Good luck with that.
1: These 101 cards decode feline body language, behaviors, and signals so that you can actually understand what your cat wants.
0: What a cat wants,
1: spoiler,
0: what a cat needs.
1: It's probably not what you are doing right now.
0: Probably not.
1: A deck of how to speak cat cards will set you back $12.70.
0: I love it.
1: Men's junk.
0: Oh,
1: it's
0: no.
1: Not just for shower cakes anymore. 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
0: It's endowed.
1: It's not just wines. It's not cheap. The men's junk decanter will set you back $75.
0: And this is a perfect time to say, Oodalali. Oodalali.
1: Hey, fall in love with your favorite fast food staple all over again by satisfying your craving with a tube, of cheeseburger paste. Specially created.
0: That sounds so disgusting.
1: For astronauts in the 1970s. And it's just the thing for the adventurous foodie.
0: No, not this one.
1: Cheeseburger in
0: a
1: tube.
0: It'll
1: set you back $15.
0: Man, $14.95.
1: It does sound bad. And finally, test your spice tolerance with 5 jelly bean flavors ranging from sriracha to straight up Carolina Reaper.
0: Each one
1: looks innocent, but absolutely is not.
0: No, thank you.
1: It's basically hot ones for people who thought candy was safe territory.
0: No.
1: Spoiler alert, it's not.
0: Yet.
1: Bean Boozled Fiery 5 Jelly Bean Challenge will set you back $23.
0: Wow.
1: For a box of this stuff. Wow. There you go.
0: Holy moly.
1: And that is why we are broke.

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1: It is time for some tasty bits.
2: Hamburger.
1: Yeah, it sounded good all of a sudden, didn't it? Mm-mm. All right, here's some things you probably didn't know yesterday. I knew this one. The voice actors at one time for Mickey and Minnie Mouse.
2: Oh, yeah.
1: Dwayne Allwine and Russi Taylor were married in real life.
2: Yes.
1: They voiced the iconic Disney characters together for many years. Sadly, we lost Wayne after the turn of the century, and Russi just passed away a few years ago. I met both of them.
2: Did you?
1: Yeah, in 1992.
2: Oh, that's cool.
1: Yeah, while I was working at Disney. And
2: I forgot about that.
1: They even did a Mickey and Minnie, talked to me as Mickey and Minnie. Yeah, it was very special, actually.
2: Oh, I bet.
1: Wayne, by the way, to do Mickey's voice, Wayne was a hulking guy. He weighed in at about 350, and he was probably about 6'5". He was a big dude. Yeah. In the 1970s, Soviet researchers conducted experiments involving pigeons and chemical dyes, which resulted in some birds temporarily appearing pink. I don't know why they did it, but yeah, whatever.
2: That sounds horrible.
1: But they're easy to see.
2: Yeah.
1: Ludwig von Beethoven is known for having a fiery temper while teaching music students.
2: Ludwig.
1: And historical accounts describe him occasionally storming out of lessons in frustration.
2: Tisky, tisky.
1: In the 16th and 17th century Europe, pineapples were considered luxury items, so rare and expensive that some wealthy people rented them as status symbols for parties and social gatherings. Renting pineapple. Don't know what that's all about. Because you got to give them back at the end of the party. Don't know. Obviously, they weren't cut up. And in ancient Rome, professional mourners, known as praefici, were hired to publicly grieve and sing lamentations during funeral ceremonies. Professional mourners. So you had your families and then you had your pros sitting in the back of the church.
2: Why?
1: I don't know. It's ancient Rome.
2: I don't know why I'm even asking why.
1: Why do you want to know? Those are tasty bits for today.

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1: Today's impossible trivia question. It takes the average person 12 minutes to do this. What is it?
0: I really should Google and cheat.
1: 12 minutes. Minutes to do this.
0: Every day.
1: Well, I don't know if it's every day. It's the average person takes 12 minutes to do this. What is it? It could be every day, I suppose.
0: Go to the bathroom.
1: No.
0: Oh. No. Eat dinner.
1: You are so close.
0: Really?
1: You are so close.
0: Eat a meal.
1: Yeah. No. No. All right. You gotta wait till the next one. You're warm, though. You're very warm.
0: Oh, okay.
1: Google's AI overview is back in the hot seat after users discovered it still struggles with one very basic task: spelling. The latest viral example came from someone who asked Google's AI how many E's are in the word astronomical.
0: Astronomical.
1: The AI confidently answered two.
0: Wow.
1: Then proceeded to spell the word like it had assembled like during a Wi-Fi outage. There are no E's in the word astronomical, by the way.
0: No, there are not. But if AI was said there was two, then it's trying, and then it's spelling it, I'd be thinking,
1: Yeah.
0: Is that how? Maybe that is how
1: this
0: you spell
1: is not
0: it.
1: A one-time glitch. People online feeding the AI longer words, the results quickly turned to a digital spelling bee hosted by raccoons. Experts say the problem comes from the way large language models and how they work. Instead of reading words letter by letter, like we humans do, AI processes language in chunks called tokens. Basically, the AI understands the meaning of a word, but not necessarily the spelling details hiding inside of it.
0: Oh.
1: Well, I'm not so sure the spelling details are hiding inside of a word, because without spelling details, you have no word. You know, letters make up a word. That's slightly concerning, you know, when the AI summary now sits at the top of all Google searches, replacing actual websites. I mean, the internet is actually having a field day with it.
0: You know? Oh, I bet.
1: Yeah.
0: It's concerning and disconcerting.
1: It's, well, yeah.
0: Yeah.
1: Yeah. Spelling fail. Spelling fail.
0: Spelling
1: fail. That's all we can say. Hey, AI, get it together, man. You're going to be running the world someday. You got to know how to spell astronomical.
0: One would think.

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1: If you've ever complained that modern music sounds the same, science may officially have your back.
0: Oh, okay. All right. Somebody's got to have it.
1: Researchers, they looked into this, studying more than 20,000 songs.
0: Wow.
1: That's a lot of music.
0: That's a lot of music.
1: They say today's music has become noticeably simpler and more repetitive compared to older music. So this study also found that modern pop, rock, hip-hop, and even jazz, they often rely on repeated note progressions and familiar structures designed to create catchy hooks.
0: Ha!
1: Busted.
0: Busted.
1: So these researchers, they also used digital mapping systems, and they compared songs from different eras, discovered older music generally featured more variety in melody, transitions, and composition.
0: See, older music. Something to be said for older music.
1: So the experts have weighed in.
0: They have weighed in. Yeah.
1: Yes, they have. Hmm. And they say streaming platforms, they could be partly responsible. Because, you know, artists now are competing for the playlist placement and quick listener attention.
0: Right.
1: And, you know, the whole album thing is kind of...
0: It's kind of gone by the wayside.
1: Yeah, so it's their habit.
0: There's still, you know, people make an album, but it's not like it
1: was. Yeah, they're still making albums.
0: And where are you going to sell it? Nobody's going to buy it, so you...
1: But their marketing, you know. The marketing has to be different. It's not, you're not trying to sell an album.
0: Right,
1: you're trying to get noticed by a song, which would lead to the album. And and the streaming world is, it's still the Wild West out there.
0: Yeah, it is tough.
1: And the Wild West.
0: Your name is Taylor Swift. You're probably, you know, your chances of getting your song played on the radio or online or whatever are pretty slim. You know, I mean, she could get it because she's so big, but, you know, it's tough. It's tough. Yeah.
1: I mean, you can get your song played. It depends on where it is. But as far as the streaming stuff goes, you know, because terrestrial radio, as you've mentioned, it's not what it used to be.
0: No. Nope. It's like the old gray mare. She ain't what she used to be. Ain't what she used to be. Ain't what she used to be. The old gray mare.
1: The study also points to technology like auto-tune, sampling, digital production tools, making it easier because they sound polished.
0: Yeah.
1: But sometimes they're kind of less unique.
0: The auto-tune drives me batty.
1: And me, yeah.
0: I mean, it's like, you know, it's like, stop it, stop it. Put that down. Let the guy sing or the gal.
1: That's why that's why sometimes those a live concert, when the person you know is actually singing, and it's sometimes it's amazing how pure they are. They're just so good. So meanwhile, back at the record branch, more listeners are returning to vinyl records, CDs, and cassette tapes.
0: Ooh,
1: looking for music with a little more personality and experimentation.
0: Yeah, yeah. See? You kids don't know what you missed.
1: Well, there was no mention of 8-track tapes. So
0: I don't know nothing about no 8-track.
1: Oh, man. REO Speedwagon.
0: Dolby. When Dolby took over for cassette, I mean, that changed the game. Yeah. All right. There you go. If you're a musician, you're wanting to get ahead, you know, just keep that YouTube account. That's probably your best bet for who needs a label? I mean, really.
1: Who needs

Who says you can't party in a small town? Wilcox, we got you. Fun, upbeat, and unique. 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

I used to think about immature things. 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

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Zodiac sign, it must be a Gemini moon, cause we about to go half. 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

Should I fold that no yoga mat? 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
3: From Feature Story News in London, I'm Simon Gaitan. At least 16 pupils have been killed in a fire at a boarding school in Kenya. Dozens more were injured in the blaze, according to the Education Ministry. The fire broke out at the girls' school overnight on Thursday while pupils were asleep. The US has targeted a military site in the Iranian city of Bandar Abbas with new airstrikes. 4 Iranian attack drones were also shot down, which were a threat in the Strait of Hormuz area, according to American officials. Iranian armed forces say they have targeted an American airbase in response. Former official at the US State Department, Joanne Held Cummings, says progress towards a peace deal between Washington and Tehran is unclear.
4: What we're seeing now is that different people, different groups are passing around possible wording. And if something is put forward, it can be a deliberate, we're just going to see what reactions are to this, or a particular news outlet may think that they have a scoop on something important. But I don't think that any of these are actually indicative of what an agreement is going to be.
3: Asian markets are down on Thursday amid mixed signals from the ongoing Iran-US negotiations. Japan's Nikkei 225 fell over 1% in early afternoon trade, while South Korea's Kospi plunged more than 2.8%. Rebecca Bunden reports.
5: Asian shares faltered on Thursday as investors turned cautious, with news of the US carrying out fresh military strikes in Iran overnight. This comes as negotiations continue to try to end the conflict. Oil prices rose amid these conflicting signals over the talks and after President Donald Trump dismissed an Iranian report of a deal to restore traffic through the Strait of Hormuz. Bourses across Asia fell, with the Nikkei and Kospi slumping, while the Shanghai Composite Index was down over 0.1% by late morning there. Stock markets in India were closed on Thursday on account of the Eid holiday. Rebecca Buns in Mumbai.
3: The European Union is set to deploy more extensive trade defences as it looks to protect key industries from Chinese imports. European commissioners are convening on Friday to discuss the risks posed by China's trade policies. William Denslow reports from Brussels.
6: The EU's industry commissioner, Stéphane Séjourné, says China poses an existential threat to industries, including metals, clean technology and chemicals. Faced by what the EU deems as unfair competition, the Commission's working on safeguard clauses that will involve quotas on imports with tariffs imposed when those limits are reached. Séjourné says this isn't a break with China, but a rebalancing. Beijing's described the move as trade protectionism. William Denslow, Brussels.
3: From Bureaus Worldwide, this is FSF.
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7: For Thursday, partly sunny with a high near 88. Tonight, mostly cloudy, then gradually becoming clear, low red around 51. For Friday, sunny with a high near 88. Friday night, clear skies, low red around 49. For Saturday, sunny with a high near 88. Currently in Wilcox, it's 72 degrees.
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12: Or ask AI to look us up. 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And you can also send us a little blurb from there by hitting that check-in link. Letting us know you're listening. We'd love to say hi to you on the radio someday. College students across the country are now lawyering up over accusations that they used AI to cheat in school. Education attorneys say the number of cases has exploded over the past 2 years, especially during midterms and finals. Some students admit they used AI tools without realizing it violated school policy. Really?
14: Oh, hello.
12: Didn't think like having somebody write your thesis for you didn't violate some sort of school policy?
14: If you had the kahunas to stand in front of your professor and go, I didn't know.
12: I didn't know I couldn't use AI.
14: Wow.
12: Others insist they never used AI at all. Sure you didn't. Sure you didn't. The internet is one big open book test. Is it not?
14: Hey.
12: And if you fail.
14: Look, there we are in AI.
12: I know. Isn't it great? See, you ask AI and there we are. Picture of us too. Yeah. Anyway, speaking of AI, back to this. Bigger problem, schools are often relying on AI detention software that lawyers describe as unreliable and prone to false positives.
13: False positives?
12: Basically, students are being judged
13: like a bad pregnancy
12: by robots for allegedly using robots. This isn't funny, but it is when you think about it. Man, if I had to go to school now, I'd be so screwed. I'd be so screwed. Attorneys say accusations can move at lightning speed. A student might get accused on Tuesday, hauled into a meeting Thursday, face punishment on Friday, and then you got somebody filing a court case by Monday.
13: Yeah.
12: Well, depending on, you know, what college you're going to and how rich daddy is. I'm just saying, you might be attending like a college and daddy's not rich, and then you won't be filing a lawsuit. You'll just take the
13: F. No, because depending on the lawsuit, you might actually do well with legal aid.
12: Legal aid is going to help you. I don't know. The jury's out. For scholarship students, this can be catastrophic, as you can imagine. Here you are, you're trying to get your graduate, and it's like, wow. Or you got a scholarship, and then they find out you cheated. Wow, that's a good way to lose a scholarship.
13: That's a real good way. That's like do not pass, go.
12: Yeah.
13: You ain't collecting nothing.
12: Not even an A. Lawyers now advise students to save their Google Docs, histories, notes, outlines, and timestamps to prove they actually wrote the work themselves. Don't turn in the AI portion, though. That's the part that it's like, AI took a look at all that research and look what it spit out at me. It's great. I got a piece of work from somebody last week, and they said, here's the scope of the work, and it was obviously generated by AI. 7 pages of whose responsibility was to do what in this whole presentation. I'm thinking, isn't this overkill for $200? I mean, it's kind of overkill for a $200 job. Yeah, whatever. I'm game. Anyway.
13: Well, especially if it's their dime.
12: Listen, I mean, even some schools are starting to back off after legal pressure because it costs money, but here's the deal. Make sure you save your work, kids. That's what we're saying. Save your work.
13: That's what we're saying.
12: And there you go. All right. Good luck. I know.

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1: Woot!
0: Happy birthday to these people. Carrie Mulligan.
1: She was in The Great Gatsby, right? Yeah.
0: Great Gatsby and Pride and Prejudice.
1: Oh, yeah. Carrie's got to be 40, right?
0: 41.
1: Right.
0: Jake Johnson.
1: New Girl guy. Yeah. Nick, right?
0: He plays Nick. Yep.
1: Jake's
0: 40. And Spider-Man Into the Spider-Verse. Yeah, he's in that. And Jurassic World.
1: Yeah.
0: And the 21 Jump Street movie.
1: Jake is 48?
0: 48. Okay. Yes. Look at you.
1: I got one.
0: Patricia Quinn.
1: Oh, Magenta, the Rocky Horror Picture Show, the original. Patricia's got to be up there. I'm going to say she's 75.
0: Original and the best.
1: And the best. She's great.
0: 75? 72.
1: All right.
0: Krista Miller.
1: I used to think she was great, and then she plays the same character every show she's on. She's married to Bill Lawrence, who's
0: a
1: really good producer, as a matter of fact. He's the guy that created Scrubs and just a bunch of stuff. And Krista always gets on his shows, by the way.
0: Naturally.
1: Krista's 61?
0: He is 61.
1: She is 61.
0: She is 61. You're absolutely right.
1: Yeah, she is. Gotcha on that one.
0: Brandon Cruz.
1: Courtship of Eddie's father, Brandon Cruz?
0: That Brandon Cruz. Yep.
1: Wow. He's got to be 65, isn't
0: 64.
1: He?
0: 64. Elizabeth Hasselbeck?
1: Elizabeth is 48.
0: 49. Yeah. Country singer Phil Vassar.
1: I like him.
0: Yeah.
1: Phil Vassar. Is he 60?
0: 64.
1: All right.
0: Kylie Minogue.
1: Singer, actress. And probably one of the most, famous people to come out of Australia.
0: That's seriously. Right. She's from down under.
1: Yeah, she's 58.
0: 58.
1: Yeah.
0: Colby Calais.
1: Colby Bubbly is 41 today.
0: You're correct, sir. John Fogerty.
1: The lead singer for Creedence Clearwater Revival, and he's out on his own and all that, and now singing with his kids. John is 81, I believe.
0: You are correct, sir. And last but not least is the one and only. She's a queen. Gladys Knight.
1: Oh, Gladys Knight. I love her. Gladys is 82.
0: You are correct, sir.
1: Hey, and if today's your birthday,
0: happy birthday
1: from Van Camp and Morgan.

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0: Hot 92.5. Florida, oh Florida. Today is chiropractic day.
1: Chiropractic?
0: Chiropractic.
1: What's that all about?
0: It's a special kind of chiropractic.
1: Oh, okay. All right.
0: But it's chiropractic day because it's Florida.
1: All right. Florida. Do tell.
0: Florida man is facing felony criminal mischief charges. Why? You might ask.
1: I've asked.
0: Because he allegedly attacked a chiropractic office sign because he thought the business was openly admitting to selling drugs. Now, for years, the office has entertained drivers with goofy roadside puns.
1: No.
0: And you know those signs that you
1: can where you
0: know,
1: like put the letters on. Yeah. Like in front of
0: they
1: churches
0: have
1: and
0: one.
1: Stuff. They have one at the chiropractors.
0: Mm-hmm.
1: Okay. Do tell.
0: And we never crack under pressure. And
1: that's good.
0: Our Easter adjustments are excellent.
1: Oh, yeah. Okay.
0: So they do something
1: very,
0: all the time.
1: All puns. Okay.
0: Now, the latest one is the one that was up there was a licensed crack dealer.
1: Oh, jeez. I kind of need my neck cracked. So,
0: see? Chiropractic.
1: I get it.
0: He's a chiropractor.
1: Okay.
0: Apparently, 23-year-old Benjamin Fraggle.
1: Uh-huh.
0: Fraggle. I just say Fraggle because I think of Fraggle
1: Rock.
0: Like
1: Fraggle Rock, yeah.
0: He did not appreciate the humor.
1: Oh, really?
0: No.
1: Okay.
0: Police say Fraggle, he grabbed landscaping bricks and a tree branch on Sunday afternoon, and he smashed that sucker.
1: Wow.
0: Causing more than $1,000 in damages to the display, lighting, and lettering.
1: Yeah.
0: And then when officers arrived, they say Fraggle immediately explained himself, claiming he believed the phrase licensed crack dealer was illegal.
1: Oh, I see. That's where he thinks that the drugs were. Okay, yeah.
0: Mm.
1: Okay, I could get that. They might have actually lost some people driving by going, I'll never go to that guy because
0: he sells crack.
1: So
0: police reported there was no signs of intoxication.
1: Okay, well, that's good.
0: No mental health issues.
1: Good.
0: During the incident.
1: Okay.
0: But he still remains in jail on a $5,000 bond, and he's scheduled for a hearing on May 29th. Because why?

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1: Thank you.
2: Thank you.
0: Thank you for all you do for Wilcox. 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
1: Okay, last chance on our impossible trivia question for today. It takes the average person 12 minutes to do this. What is it? You said eat dinner. And I said you're warm.
0: Cook pasta.
1: No. Pasta usually is cooked in 7 to 8 minutes. No.
0: No, there's some thicker pastas that do take
1: They don't take 12 minutes. It's never going to be al dente if you cook it in 12 minutes.
0: I want it past al dente.
1: You've got to get it al dente if you're going to put it in the sauce. Because it's going to keep cooking. Anyway, cooking dinner 12 minutes? Probably not.
0: Eating dinner.
1: No, you said that.
0: I said that.
1: You said that.
0: Washing dishes.
1: No. You're going in the opposite direction. All right, I'm going to give it to you.
0: Making toast.
1: No. It takes the average person 12 minutes to decide what's for dinner.
0: Oh, gosh.
1: Decide what's for dinner. I told you wouldn't get it, but yeah.
0: Why do you ask me these questions?
1: Well, because it's fun, because I know the answer.
0: I'm gonna start cheating.
1: A new study suggests your opinion on social media may be getting shaped a lot faster than you think. Researchers found people can start developing stable beliefs about unfamiliar topics after seeing only about 5 consistent posts online.
0: Here's
1: the kicker. Many users begin forming those opinions before they've fully decided whether the information is actually true.
0: Yes, there are those.
1: The study recreated Instagram-style scrolling and tracked how people reacted to repeated information. Researchers discovered that once someone crosses what they call the point of critical information, they become more likely to believe and share similar posts while dismissing anything contradictory.
0: Wow.
1: Even false information triggered the same effect. People are more likely to trust accounts that appear professional, especially profiles using titles like doctor, even if the credentials weren't verified. They say the findings raise serious questions about how social media platforms handle repeated content, misinformation, and, oh yes, our friend, AI-generated posts.
0: Well, there's so many people, especially the loud ones, who feel that they are the authority. They are the expert.
1: Everybody's an expert. Everybody thinks they're an expert. Everybody is their own authority. Everybody is a photographer. Everybody is a filmmaker. Everybody is a podcaster. Everybody is an author.
0: And a researcher. And
1: this is all because of
0: political forecaster.
1: This is all because of our technical and digital world.
0: Yeah.
1: It's good, it's bad, it's everything.
0: It can be good, bad, and ugly. I mean, is it good? I can't say that. I don't complain about doom scrolling on my phone.
1: So I know. It's not stopping you. Anyway, 5
0: it's
1: posts.
0: It's not stopping me.
1: 5 posts is all it takes for us to make us a believer. Our Who Cares News.

0: Hit music for Wilcox and Northern Cochise County. 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It is time for the Who Cares News headlines. Here's Morgan.
1: Good news for fans of dystopian television and emotionally stressful lighting.
0: What?
1: Hulu has already renewed The Testaments.
0: Oh, good.
1: Season 2 before the first season even wrapped up.
0: Well, I'll wrap this week.
1: Yeah. Okay.
0: I watched it last night, as a matter of fact.
1: Uh-huh.
0: Watched the finale. Yeah.
1: The sequel series, this is for if you don't know.
0: Yeah.
1: This is the sequel to The Handmaid's Tale.
0: Yeah.
1: And,
0: Elizabeth Moss does cameos in it. She's still active. So she does she does cameos in The Testaments, yeah.
1: Because she was Kat, right?
0: Huh? No, she was June.
1: Yeah. Okay, June. I was thinking something else. Never mind.
0: Yeah.
1: Okay.
0: They think she's a terrorist. The people of Gilead consider her a criminal and a terrorist. She will hang on the wall if they catch her. Yeah. Everybody knows this story, knows what's going on. So The Testaments are about the next generation.
1: All right, so this sequel,
0: mm-hmm.
1: The Handmaid's Tale, it officially got the green light ahead of Tuesday's finale.
0: Wow.
1: And this is
0: after till late. Yeah.
1: Yeah, and then Hulu said viewership kept growing week after week.
0: Well, you know who I'm going to credit that with? This show, because I've been talking about it, and nobody else is talking about this show. So we have a worldwide audience, and people
1: do
0: are going
1: like. Listen to other people talk about things.
0: No, of course I do. I want to know what the competition is doing.
1: Well,
0: I'm taking some credit for that.
1: As you well should.
0: Yeah. Yeah.
1: So, and this is, they're all still in Gilead.
0: Yes, Gilead still exists, yes.
1: Yes.
0: Yeah. In The Handmaid's Tale, if you know, she basically was able to undo part of Gilead, but there's still quite a bit of Gilead left. Anyway, The Testaments is about, it's about her daughter. Her daughter's growing up. And she never could get her daughter out of The Handmaid's Tale. They'd taken her from the beginning. And so this is all about her growing up and her friends and stuff. And it's good. It's really good. So I can't wait for season 2 to come up. It's probably going to be at least another year. This is why I hate watching shows and getting my hopes set up. And then I got to wait for another year or so for more episodes. I hate that. I hate that.
1: I know that you have this strong affinity for The Handmaid's Tale and Testaments.
0: Yeah, no, I do. Yeah.
1: And I haven't seen much of The Testaments at all.
0: Yeah.
1: And I didn't watch the whole last, I don't know, maybe two seasons. A few seasons of Handmaid's Tale. Cause
0: it's available.
1: I know.
0: It's available on Hulu.
1: The Bachelor is apparently casting like crazy right now.
0: Like crazy.
1: And TMZ says producers are even looking at contestants originally tied to Taylor Frankie Paul's shelved season of The Bachelorette.
0: Uh-oh.
1: Well, you know, they were there. They were there.
0: They shot.
1: They didn't get a chance.
0: They shot the whole thing.
1: They didn't get a chance for true love.
0: Well, that is
1: from Taylor Frankie.
0: Probably wise. Yeah. Yeah.
1: So sources say some of the men from Taylor's unaired season, well, they're now being considered as potential leads for season 30 of The Bachelor.
0: Okay. Huh. So they haven't shot it yet.
1: No.
0: So it's at least a half a year away at the earliest, if they haven't shot it yet. Because this was supposed to be Bachelorette season, but they canceled it because of all the brouhaha.
1: So while they're pulling these contestants that were on Taylor Frankie's episode that never aired, they're also auditioning new contestants at the same time.
0: Okay.
1: So they may not actually shoot until January instead of the usual fall schedule.
0: Wow. A whole another year.
1: However, right now it's just going to be delayed. If it doesn't shoot until January, ABC, they expect it to premiere in early 2027.
0: Oh, man.
1: Which will be here before you know it.
0: Yeah, that's true, too. All right. Well, more Who Cares tomorrow. Have yourself a great day, and...
1: That's all the news you could care less about for today.

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11: It has flown today. 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And today, Hour 4 is brought to you by our fake sponsor, Hooked on Phonics Online Learning Academy. Did Google's AI just fail another spelling test? Of course it did.
12: That's but because isn't Hooked on Phonics a real thing?
11: Not when you spell it with an F. Today's artificial intelligence was apparently educated entirely by YouTube comments and expired Reddit threads. At Hooked on Phonics with an F, we teach your favorite chatbot the basics.
12: Phonics.
11: The difference between there, and there. Why definitely is not a word with an A. How many R's are there in strawberry? Spoiler alert, more than Google thinks. Revolutionary curriculum includes phonics with a P for robots, sentence structure for confused algorithms, and a special elective called Maybe Don't Tell People to Put Glue on Pizza. Enroll now and your AI assistant could graduate with honors, or at least stop spelling astronomical like it fell down the staircase. Hooked on Phonics with an F Online Learning Academy, because if AI is going to replace humanity, it should probably pass third grade first. Amen, brother.
12: Probably.
11: All right, it's time to say hello to the Hour 4 squad. Hello, squad.
12: Silent Diane.
11: Madam President.
12: Deb John.
11: Dr. Ian Stanley, I presume.
12: Hello, Doctor.
11: And?
12: Ed in Phoenix.
11: Let's not forget.
12: Tammy, Clay, and Casey Joe.
11: And DF David Folds and Bruce Leach. All right. Here's what's coming up today on Hour 4.
12: Wonder if Casey Joe got a wedding invitation.
11: Oh, from...
12: Yeah, because he lives in Kansas City.
11: Yeah, well, that's true. Doubt it.
12: He must know them.
11: No, he doesn't. It's like you don't know anybody in Hollywood either. coming up
12: oh, so presumptuous
11: today, I know better. Coming up today on the fourth hour, we got our fast facts you can use if you can listen fast enough. We throw them at you fast and quick. Also, our stupid list of top shocking sleep results. Top shocking sleep results. Okay. Also, our In Case You Missed It's our ICME stories, and a whole lot more is on the way. It's just action-packed, kids. sit down. Get ready, because we're coming at you. It's Hour 4, and it starts...
12: Right now.

0: 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Hey, it's time for some fast facts you can use if you can listen fast enough. If you're ready, I'm just going to jump right in.
1: Jump.
0: Almost half of people surveyed say volunteering lowers their stress level, but they don't get paid any money because they're volunteers.
1: That's part of the idea.
0: Yeah, I got it. A study says having a job you like is the most important factor to having a fulfilled life. Wow. I'm not so sure I agree with that. I mean, it's important, but it's not the most important because, you know, there's other things like doom scrolling. According to a survey, 70% of people who have a dog have it because it helps them stay fit. That's not at my house. My dogs are not fit.
1: That's not quite why I have dogs.
0: A new way to drink tea using tea bags was invented by accident in 1908 in New York.
1: Oh, really?
0: Yeah, tea bags. Because before then, you just had tea leaves get stuck in your teeth at the bottom of the cup. According to a study, rain can cause a person to leave a negative restaurant review. Well, then don't go to the restaurant on rainy days. A sweater is the holiday gift people are most likely to get rid of. A sweater. Researchers have found infants have relaxed when listening to lullabies in a foreign language, but they don't know why.
1: Oh, in a foreign language?
0: Yeah, they don't know why. Study found that you spend 377 hours a year preparing meals by making breakfast, lunch, dinner, and snacks. 62 hours making breakfast, 94 lunch, 213 hours making dinner, and 8 hours making snacks. 377 hours a year. Hey, when it comes to driving, women are better at using turn signals than men. We know that.
1: Yeah, we know that.
0: Married couples are 3 times more likely to argue about family obligations during the holidays than any other time of the year. Yeah. 40% of people consider pizza the top cheat meal while trying to lose weight. Yeah. Pizza. 30% of people in a survey said they would give up dessert for a year to have a nice smile. Yeah. Who needs a smile? Husbands and wives who hold in their anger die earlier than expressive couples who argue loudly and then resolve the conflict. 20% of women in a recent survey said if they're being honest, they will admit they have prayed before stepping on a scale. please let it go down. And finally, 56% of brides won't book a wedding venue unless it has good Wi-Fi. Good Wi-Fi for a wedding venue. And there you go. And those are our fast facts you can use for today.

0: 92.5.
1: I don't know about you. I was pretty shocked to find out that 42% of us still sleep with stuffed animals. So
0: I'm not that. Well, when I'm not that surprised, and it makes me feel better.
1: About yourself?
0: Yeah.
1: All right. Well, today for our stupid list, we're looking at top shocking sleep survey results. Are you ready?
0: Ready.
1: Here we go. 87% of people fantasize about murdering their partners when they snore.
0: Really?
1: 62% of people use sleep aids like melatonin, Ambien, and Jimmy Fallon. We don't read these before. We don't read these before we tell them.
0: No, you don't.
1: I don't. 93% of married guys who wake up aroused weren't dreaming about their wives.
0: That's
1: not a big surprise. I mean, you know. 39% of people grind their teeth in their sleep, or in the case of Kentucky, where their teeth used to be. That's so bad.
0: Oh, my goodness sakes.
1: I just read them. I don't write them. 86% of Vladimir Putin critics learned to sleep with one eye open. Well, that's probably wise.
0: Yeah.
1: Probably should think about actually sleeping with both eyes open.
0: Probably.
1: 22% of people bore the hell out of others at social gatherings by discussing their sleep number. I don't even have one of those. I feel really inadequate.
0: I wish I did.
1: 28% of people with glass eyes, oh my God, are offended that we call sleep shut eye. I'm so sorry. These are horrible. All right, I'm not gonna do the My Pillow one. 72% of frat guys wake up from a deep sleep with a penis drawn on their face, especially at bachelor parties.
0: Yes,
1: make sure that it's not a deep sleep; it's a passed out sleep. And
0: yes.
1: Oh, my God. 100% of current U.S. presidents fall asleep during their own speeches. Well, that's been going on for a while. Anyway,
0: that's been a long time with a lot of presidents.
1: Our stupid list for today.
2: Were you trying to get crazy with this, eh? Don't you know I'm loco?

0: 92.5.
1: Every day we scrape the bottom of the internet to bring you some stories you probably missed out on. In fact, I'm going to guess you missed out on these. We scrape. We do it for you. We call them our icy me's, or in case you missed it, so here we go with today's bevy of stories. A photographer, a videographer actually, filming great white sharks off the Southern California coast, accidentally captured the inside of a shark's mouth after one bit his camera equipment. The shark cracked the protective lens dome, but the footage survived, giving viewers a rare close-up look straight into shark dentistry.
2: Wow.
1: Scientists say humanity could already be overlooking signs of alien life.
2: Oh, the humanities.
1: Because current space missions focus more on avoiding false positives than detecting subtle biological clues. Researchers warn this could cause future missions to miss microbial life hiding on Mars or distant planets entirely.
2: Well, that would not be good now, would it?
1: No, it wouldn't.
2: We don't want to miss microbials.
1: No. And Arizona lawmakers are considering making pickleball the official state sport. Come on.
2: Oh, really?
1: Citing the state's booming court complexes and equipment industry, critics argue that the fast-growing game may not yet deserve the same cultural status as much established traditions like Hawaii's outrigger canoeing or Alaska's dog meshing.
2: But you know what? Well, dog meshing is cool.
1: Yeah.
2: But pickleball is huge. And it's not just the retirees. It's all ages.
1: Yeah, whatever.
2: They're making courts.
1: I know they are.
2: In cities. They're everywhere.
1: Yeah.
2: Indoors, outdoors.
1: I gotcha. Well, there you go. And those are ICME stories for today. I'm through with

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1: 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We'll tell you what the findings are.
0: Plus, I'm serious.
1: Half of working professionals regret their college degree. We'll tell you why. And it's F My Life Friday. We'll have a fresh batch of AI dad jokes, things you didn't know you need to know today, and a lot more on the next
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1: Let's check it out, the What's a Josh broadcast on today, Thursday, the 28th day of May, and hopefully you're feeling ready for the weekend. 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
1: On the What's a Josh broadcast, coming up in a few songs, bragging rights only trivia. Yeah, we're kind of getting you beefed up this weekend if you're going. We want to try to maybe run you through a couple reps in case you're going to some sort of trivia contest. This is about something you probably use all the time, or at least you see all the time, and I guarantee you've never actually thought about why. Question is coming up.

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0: 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Here's your forecast for Wilcox.
1: For Thursday, partly sunny with a high near 88. Tonight, mostly cloudy, then gradually becoming clear, low red around 51. For Friday, sunny with a high near 88. Friday night, clear skies, low red around 49. For Saturday, sunny with a high near 88. Currently in Wilcox, it's 77 degrees.
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1: Bragging rights only trivia. Why do tennis balls have that fuzzy felt covering? Why aren't they just smooth like a rubber ball? Why do tennis balls have that fuzzy felt covering? If you know it, keep it to yourself. If you don't know it, don't Google it. We'll give you the answer here in a couple songs. Just when

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1: All right, Meow. And there'll be license and registration. Hurry up, Meow. Is there something funny here, boy?
2: No.
1: Well, then why are you laughing, Mr. Larry Johnson?
2: I'm sorry. Are you saying meow?
1: Am I saying meow?
2: I thought you...
1: Don't think, boy. Meow, do you know how fast you were going?
2: I could have sworn you said meow.
1: Do I look like a cat to you, boy? Am I jumping around all nimbly-bimbly from tree to tree?
2: No.
1: Am I drinking milk from a saucer?
2: No.
1: Well, do you see me eating mice?
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1: You're on the What's a Josh broadcast. Breaking rights only trivia. Why do tennis balls have that fuzzy felt covering? You ready for it? It's to slow them down and improve control. If you're a tennis player, you probably knew that. The felt covering increases air resistance or drag, which slows the ball down during play. It also helps players put spin on the ball, like a top spin or slice. Have no idea what that's even like. Without the fuzz, the ball would move way too fast and be much harder to control. And a fun fact, brand new tennis balls actually feel faster at first because the fuzz hasn't fluffed up yet. So there you go. Maybe a little tennis trivia for you today with the What's a Josh broadcast.

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1: You're on the What's a Josh broadcast, always inviting you to get involved and hang out. You can do that on the website over at whatsajosh.com. That's how we call it, the What's a Josh broadcast. The name, it came up like 10 years ago when I was getting my Twitter handle. Yeah, when we had Twitter, remember that? That's where it came from. So whatsajosh.com. 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
1: You know the What's a Josh broadcast. Have you taken a nap yet today? Do you even take naps? I can tell you when I take a nap, it just screws up my entire day. But there is a story about how to actually take a nap so you don't mess up your day. So you can actually feel rested and yet not feel as though you've slept away like, you know, 8 hours of a perfectly beautiful day in the summer. Information on that one coming up in a few songs.

0: From the Chiricahua Community Health Center Weather Center, here's your forecast for Wilcox.
1: For Thursday, partly sunny with a high near 88. Tonight, mostly cloudy, then gradually becoming clear, low right around 51. For Friday, sunny with a high near 88. Friday night, clear skies, low right around 49. For Saturday, sunny with a high near 88. Currently in Wilcox, it's 79 degrees.
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1: The What's a Josh broadcast. So there's nothing quite like a power nap on the weekend to recharge for whatever trouble you're about to get up to. However, what's the best way to nap? Because I don't know about you, whenever I nap, I fall completely asleep and I wake up at night. Sleep expert Andrew Holmes says the right kind of nap can boost energy, focus, and mood, but timing matters. Recommends napping in the early afternoon between 1 or 2 and avoiding naps altogether if you struggle to fall asleep at night. That's where I'm at. You can always do the power nap. That's 10 to 30 minutes. Helps to improve focus, memory, and energy. I've never been able to figure out how to do that one. The full cycle nap, 90 minutes, allows your body to complete all sleep stages for a deeper physical and mental recovery. And the Nappuccino. Drink coffee right before a short nap so the caffeine kicks in as you wake up about 20 minutes later. I don't know that I can do that because as soon as I even smell coffee, I already have that coffee high. I'd love to hear from you at whatsajosh.com.

Hey, it's your buddy Bob Stye. People keep asking me, what is Britpop? Well, it's whatever I want it to be. I give you 2 hours of 90s UK alternative and, yes, British new wave from the 1980s. It is a fun show co-hosted by UK's very own Rob Lee. You'll feel like you're back in jolly old England and across the pond every week. So join me, Bob Stye, for the Britpop Show. 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
1: And that's going to do it for the What's a Josh broadcast on this Thursday. Tomorrow, you're finally Friday. I hope you are excited. I'll talk to you then. Love you. Bye-bye. Tennessee.

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0: Now, the rest of the story. General Eisenhower never wanted you to know what happened on the night of April 27, 1944. It was called Operation Tiger, and it was bungled so badly that 749 Americans were killed, and that's four times the number of Americans killed in Utah Beach. But these American troops died on a long, shallow crescent of tawny beach which doesn't even have a name, Operation Tiger. What transpired during this attack 43 years ago was so miserably mishandled, there was such poor planning and incompetence and inexperience and bad luck, that a single engagement turned into a disaster of major dimensions. Wet-eared officers gave our soldiers incorrect instructions. German torpedo boats were able to slip through our poorly guarded convoy undetected. They sank two landing craft. They drowned hundreds of American troops. General Eisenhower and all Allied commanders suppressed all information about this tragic snafu. Their excuse was that it would damage military morale and erode public support. Well, they were right. It would have. So hundreds of American bodies, hundreds of them, were hurriedly buried in mass graves to be removed later quietly for permanent burial. Hundreds of Americans who participated in Operation Tiger remain unaccounted for to this day. But this is the rest of the story. 20 years ago, a businessman named Ken Small was recovering from a nervous breakdown, and his doctors told him to take up beachcombing for relaxation, and he did. And the first beach that he combed was that lonely, nameless stretch of sand, a tawny crescent whereupon Operation Tiger had failed more than two decades previous. Ken had no idea of the beach's World War II history, but he began digging up live cartridge shells and spent bullets and shrapnel and military buttons and men's gold signet rings. So he began questioning local residents, and he learned the fantastic story of how 30,000 United States soldiers had tried to land there back in 44 and how so many of them had met their doom. Ken Small was deeply moved, particularly because no memorial existed to honor the Americans who lost their lives. So Mr. Small became determined that such a memorial would be erected. Took him almost 20 years and almost 30,000 of his own dollars. But he, not even an American, mind you, an English businessman, finally got the cooperation of the United States government. And yesterday, in a special ceremony replete with military color guard and the playing of taps and prayers and hymns and speeches, Mr. Small watched as U.S. Congresswoman Beverly Byron of Maryland unveiled the memorial plaque, the long-awaited official expression of gratitude to those Americans who made the supreme sacrifice, half of whom still lie trapped in sunken landing craft at the bottom of Lime Bay. Lime Bay? Isn't that in the English Channel? Just offshore England? And that's right, it is. For you see, Operation Tiger was not part of the Allied invasion of the French coast of Normandy. No, that came 6 weeks later. Operation Tiger was inside England's territorial water. One of our most costly engagements of the war was meant to be nothing more than a rehearsal. And now you know the rest of the story.
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2: For Thursday, partly sunny with a high near 88. Tonight, mostly cloudy, then gradually becoming clear, low right around 51. For Friday, sunny with a high near 88. Friday night, clear skies, low right around 49. For Saturday, sunny with a high near 88. Currently in Wilcox, it's 81 degrees.
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Play that funky music from 1991. Started off the diner on our TGIT, May the 28th. Sean White hanging out with you. Classic hits and throwbacks for your lunch. Coming up for you this hour, got Rancid. Also got Dave Matthews Band, Sonic Youth, Scorpions, Porno for Pyros on the way as well. Right now it's Bush taking you back to 1999, Chemicals Between Us. It's the Depot Diner. Classic hits and throwbacks up for your lunch. Hot to 92.5 Wilcox.

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Ponce in 92.5, Depot Diner, Diggable Planets, and Cool Like That. Heard from Rancid and Time Bomb, REM, Losing My Religion from 1991, and that set as well. Sean White hanging out with you. Classic hits and throwbacks for your lunch on this TGIT. Here's some requested music from Boomtown Rats and Up All Night. It's the Depot Diner, Ponce in 92.5.

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Hot 10 92.5, Depot Diner, Sonic Youth, and 100% Dead Can Dance and American Dreaming. Heard from Dave Matthews Band and Ants Marching in that set as well. Sean White hanging out with you. Classic hits and throwbacks for your lunch on this TGIT. As always, something you want to hear, you can send me a text message or WhatsApp. 520-303-0925. It's Real Big Fish, and I want your girlfriend to be my girlfriend, too. Well, you know, there are clubs for that and certain house parties. Just saying. Anyway, it's the Depot Diner, Hot 10 92.5.

1092.5 Depot Diner, Jay Giles Band, and Freeze Frame Scorpions right before that. All right, Sean White getting ready to head on out of here. Hope you have an amazing TGIT. Brenda, she is up next at 1 o'clock with your hit music. If you're traveling around, please travel safely. Gonna leave you with Pornos for Pyros. It's Pets. It's the Depot Diner. Classic hits and throwbacks for your lunch. Hot to 92.5 Wilcox. I'll talk to you manana. Take care. Bye-bye.

0: 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Always a grade A for awesomeness. 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

Hot 92.5, that was Kehlani without the window. This is Brenda, Brenda, Brenda, here with you until 4 o'clock today on this thirsty, thirsty, thirsty Thursday. Hey, I'm having a great day. I hope that you are too. We've got some more great music for you this hour. Let's see, we're going to be hearing from Smash Mouth, Sebastian Yatra, Green Day, Shaboozy, Chumbawamba, Blondie, Metro Station. It's going to be such a great hour of music. Plus, we have some of your requests coming up at the end of the hour and some artists that I haven't mentioned. Right now, we've got Rachel Platten with Stand By You on Hot 92.5 Wilcox.

Luquitas, desorientadas, en dos capullos, bien abrigadas, con sueños nuevos.

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0: Small Town Big Radio Hot 92.5. That was Shaboozy with Good News. This is Brenda hanging out with you on this thirsty Thursday. Hey, do you have a request or is there something you want to hear? 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

0: 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Here's your forecast for Wilcox.
1: For Thursday, partly sunny with a high near 88. Tonight, mostly cloudy, then gradually becoming clear, low red around 51. For Friday, sunny with a high near 88. Friday night, clear skies, low red around 49. For Saturday, sunny with a high near 88. Currently in Wilcox, it's 82 degrees.
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10: "Hello?"
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0: Hot 92.5. We just heard from Romeo Santos. This is Brenda here with you on this Thirsty Thursday. We've got some of your requests coming up before the end of the hour. We've been playing great music for you, and we're grateful you decided to take us along to keep you company. Right now, we've got Blake Shelton with Nobody But You on Hot 92.5 Wilcox.
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Hot 92.5. That was Metro Boomin. This is Brenda, Brenda, Brenda. I'm here with you until 4 o'clock today. We've got more great music for you this hour. We're going to be hearing from D-Light, Ricky Martin, Clay Aiken, Megan Thee Stallion, Matchbox 20, the Pointer Sisters, Three Doors Down, Bruno Mars. It's going to be such a great hour of music. Plus, we have some artists that I haven't mentioned and some of your requests coming up before the end of the hour. Right now, we've got The Weeknd with Can't Feel My Face on Hot 92.5 Wilcox. And I'm

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Small Town Big Radio, Hot 92.5. That was Megan Thee Stallion with Lover Girl. This is Brenda hanging out with you on this thirsty Thursday. Hey, what have you got going on? Are you doing anything fun? Are you having a great time today? I sure hope you are. I hope you're nice and relaxed and getting ready for the weekend, right? Thursday's the new Friday. Isn't that what they say? I don't know. Maybe that was something old I heard once a million years ago. Anyways, right now we've got Matchbox 20 with 3 a.m. on Hot 92.5. 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

0: From the Chiricahua Community Health Center Weather Center, here's your forecast for Wilcox.
1: For Thursday, partly sunny with a high near 88. Tonight, mostly cloudy, then gradually becoming clear, low red around 51. For Friday, sunny with a high near 88. Friday night, clear skies, low red around 49. For Saturday, sunny with a high near 88. Currently in Wilcox, it's 81 degrees.
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We just heard from Io Gliz. This is Brenda, Brenda, Brenda. Hey, have you had a chance to check out our Facebook page, Hot 92.5 FM? You should follow us. We put some fun things up there every once in a while. And definitely stick around because we have got some of your requests coming up. Right now, we've got Sam Hunt with Hard to Forget on Hot 92.5 Wilcox. Bye.

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Hot 92.5. That was Sabrina Carpenter with Tears. Good afternoon. This is Brenda. I'm here with you until 4 o'clock today on this thirsty Thursday. Hey, we've got some great music for you this hour. We're going to be hearing from some great artists like NSYNC, Los Legendarios, Kid Cudi, Old Dominion, Offspring, Tony Basil, Britney Spears, Jordan Davis. It's going to be such a great hour of music. Plus, we have your requests at the end of the hour and some artists that I haven't mentioned. Right now, we've got Demi Lovato with Give Your Heart a Break on Hot 92.5 Wilcox.

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This is Brenda. We just heard from, let's see, Old Dominion with One Man Band. 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

0: From the Chiricahua Community Health Center Weather Center, here's your forecast for Wilcox.
1: For Thursday, partly sunny with a high near 88. Tonight, mostly cloudy, then gradually becoming clear, low right around 51. For Friday, sunny with a high near 88. Friday night, clear skies, low right around 49. For Saturday, sunny with a high near 88. Currently in Wilcox, it's 82 degrees.
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11: Shh, quiet.
13: The economy is booming. The Dow has never been higher. Millionaires are being made by the minute. Yet tragically, these new moneyed men are faced with a drastic shortage of butlers. America is faced with a shortage of qualified, trained butlers. What good is a mansion without a man to open the door for you? What's the point of breakfast on sterling silver unless it's being carried to your bedside every morning by a gentleman's gentleman? The newly rich need houseboys, valets, lackeys, henchmen. Please don't let America's millionaires spend one more day spreading their own caviar. Become a butler.
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Hot 92.5, that was Danny Ocean with Swing. This is Brenda, and I'm getting ready to head on out of here. Bo Johnson is up next at 4 p.m. with some great music. I'll be back with you tomorrow afternoon at 1 p.m., and I'm going to leave you right now with Rod Wave and Heart on Ice on Hot 92.5 Wilcox. Hey, don't forget,

Hey, it's your buddy Bob Stye. Back in the 1990s, we said, been there, done that. And we also loved the angry and sad music that rocked. And I bring that to you with the Grunge Garage. Every week, I'll give you 2 hours of your favorite rocking and sad alternative and grunge songs from the beautiful 1990s. 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

0: Are you looking for the perfect church? Well, you probably shouldn't come to Cornerstone. And if you're looking for perfect people, you probably shouldn't come either. You see, we're a community of imperfect people being changed together by the grace of a perfect God. 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

Taylor Swift on Hot 92.5. Olivia Rodrigo with Drop Dead at the top of the hour there. Bo Johnson along with you guys. Thursday afternoon ride. Here we go. On the way for you this hour, Akon, U2, and Lady Gaga. Right now, it's Morgan Wallen on Hot 92.5 Wilcox.

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That's Ed Sheeran on Hot 92.5. Elton John and Dua Lipa right before that. It's Bo with you. Another beautiful day here in Cochise County. Looks like that is going to be warming up in the first part of next week, getting close to triple digits. So enjoy this weekend. Right now, this is the latest from T.I. called Let 'Em Know. It's Hot 92.5 Wilcox.

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6: From Feature Story News in San Francisco, I'm Ira Spitzer. The U.S. and Iran have reached an agreement to extend the ceasefire and open nuclear talks, according to the American news outlet Axios. However, U.S. President Trump reportedly still needs to agree to the plan. FSN's Nick Harper reports from Washington.
7: According to Axios, both sides have reached an agreement, but it still needs sign-off from the U.S. President Donald Trump. That agreement would see a 60-day period during which the ceasefire would be extended and negotiations on some of the most difficult issues would begin in earnest. During that 60 days, shipping in the Strait of Hormuz would be unrestricted and Iran would have to remove the mines within the first month. And in return, the US naval blockade against Iranian ports would be lifted gradually. Both sides would spend the 60 days discussing Iran's nuclear program, what happens to its enriched uranium, and how the US can provide sanctions relief and unfreeze Iranian funds. I'm Nick Harper in Washington.
6: The U.S. Justice Department has opened an investigation into E. Jean Carroll, the writer who successfully sued President Trump for sexual abuse and defamation. The probe centers on whether Carroll lied under oath about who was paying her legal bills. Carroll accused Trump of sexually assaulting her in a New York department store dressing room in the 1990s, allegations Trump has denied, saying he's never met her. Federal juries sided with Carroll in two civil cases, awarding her a combined $88 million. Now the DOJ is looking at a 2022 deposition in which the 82-year-old author said no one was covering her legal fees. Court records later showed LinkedIn co-founder Reid Hoffman, a Trump critic, had helped fund some of those costs. Federal prosecutors are examining whether that discrepancy amounts to perjury. The probe is the latest in a series of Justice Department inquiries targeting the president's opponents. The European Union is set to deploy more extensive trade defenses as it looks to protect key industries from Chinese imports. European commissioners are convening on Friday to discuss the risks posed by China's trade policies. FSN's William Denzelo reports from Brussels.
8: The EU's industry commissioner, Stéphane Séjourné, says China poses an existential threat to industries, including metals, clean technology, and chemicals. Faced by what the EU deems as unfair competition, the Commission's working on safeguard clauses that will involve quotas on imports with tariffs imposed when those limits are reached. Séjourné says this isn't a break with China, but a rebalancing. Beijing's described the move as trade protectionism. William Denslow, Brussels.
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0: From the Chiricahua Community Health Center Weather Center, here's your forecast for Wilcox.
9: Tonight, mostly cloudy, then gradually becoming clear, low right around 51. For our Friday, sunny with a high near 88. Friday night, clear skies, low right around 49. Saturday, sunny, high near 88. Saturday night, clear skies, low right around 51. Currently in Wilcox, it's 80 degrees.
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